0: Velvet, Blue and Gold. That's the title of the song from Bad Company back in 1976. So here you go, Bad Company, Silver, Blue.
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0: That was Westlife and One About Now. One About Now? Yeah, One About Now. Let's play this.
1: Please, play me another memorable moments tune.
0: Okay, let's play this.

country song. Now this here's a story about an escaped convict called Long Gone Lost John. He's got a nice chorus, so if anybody want to join in, here the way it goes. Sing them for him, boys.

0: something a little bit spooky sort of thing now. It's Alexandra O'Neill. This one's called Saturday Love. Daisy?
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Living lost memories and remembering lost loves.

0: We're going to go back to 1968 when this came about for Love Affair. It's called Everlasting Love. And also the follow-up one was Rainbow Valley. And basically, they used the same tune but changed the lyrics. That's all they did. But if so, they're still both damn good records. So anyway, here's Love Affair. And this one's called Everlasting.
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0: That should be love. Yeah. I'll let her off.

0: Vagum. These songs make me remember to when I were a lad. This DJ plays them oldies just like they used to be. Très bien. Here, put kettle on, mother.
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Here's Cara Underwood, and it's what's called Jesus Take the Wheel. Listen to the lyrics of it, it's quite good. It's one way to learn to drive a little bit safe.

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1: In some days, this band was as big as the Beatles in the 60s, but not as many hits. But they were still massive. It's Pink Floyd. This one's called Comfortably Numb.

didn't have many single hits, but they had loads and loads of album hits. They were more of an album band than they were a singles band. Even though they had like Comfortably Numb, Another Brick in the Wall, and Emily Plays, but not many other big hits. But they had Dark Side of the Moon, The Wall, and many more big albums. Pink Floyd.

So this one from Appleton, Kim Appleton, formerly of Mel and Kim. She had to go on a run after she sadly lost her sister. So, and this one's a great song. It's called Don't Worry.

0: 2018 is not that far away, but yeah, it's far enough, isn't it? Think about it. It's not that long since we were in 2018. We're nowhere near it now, or it's going further away all the time. But some good songs came out in the noughties or the 20s or something like that. If you say the 20s, they're in the 1920s, don't they? Yeah. Anyway, let's have this one from Callum Scott. It's called You Are the Reason. And Callum Scott's singing it on his own. The reason why I say that is because he did a version with Leona Lewis in a duo version. And we'll have to play that at some other point in time, because obviously it came out around about the same time. I'm not really sure what year it came out. I think it was just one of those sort of things where they just got together and sang it. I'm not really sure if it came out as a single, but this certainly did, from Callum Scott. It's called You Are the Reason. Mr. G, on the memorable moments, and thank you for choosing us. We're all over the world, because we're...
1: 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Reliving lost memories and remembering lost loves.

Right, we're going to move on with another one. And we're going to move on with Robert Palmer. You know, in Yorkshire, like he was born in Batley. 49. Yes. And he had his earlier bands was during 1964 and 73. He did some great songs at Scarborough High School. Boys would be. It's a long way to go from Batley, I tell you. But being in Yorkshire, like yourself, back is not that far away from where I was actually born. I was actually born in Huddersfield. So I moved out to South Virginia. The radio shows and stuff like that. Right, let's move on with Robert Palmer. It's called Mercy Me. It's Mr. G on your radio. They all the great sounds as we do.

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1: Let's have this one, Five Man Electric Band. And the song is called Science.

0: When I got it going, I thought, oh, I hope I put the right version on it, the clean version. Anyway, I did. Well, it's as clean as you're going to get it anyway. So, because this isn't a clean version about, and the others do the explicits and stuff like that. So I had to edit that myself, and I think I've done a quite good job on that. Anyway, that was Mumford & Son and the Little
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4: When your legs don't work like they used to before, and I can't sweep you off of your feet,

Alright, let's move on with this one. One from Amy Grant, and it's called Every Heartbeat. Every Heartbeat came out in 1981. Came off the album Heart in Motion. Gospel, would you believe? Gospel Christian is down as. But anyway, it's a little bit of an upbeat kind of a tune. So anyway, it's Amy Grant.

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0: 68.
1: The war protest, the last year of the Johnson administration, those were some of the things that were happening in 1968, along with this song by Prince.

0: The boss of MI5 has warned that we now face the worst of both worlds. In an article identifying the threats the UK faces 25 years on from 9/11, Sir Ken McCallum, Director General of the UK Security Service, has underlined the need to adapt to markedly different threats than those faced on September the 11th, 2001. Meanwhile, Victor Stagnaro is a 40-year-old fire service veteran from Maryland. He volunteered in NYC after the attacks.
1: Through their devotion to duty and their dedication to try to save as many lives, they went forward. And when the towers came down, 343 FDNY members were killed in the line of duty in an instant. It was the most tragic event from the fire service standpoint, not only globally and nationally.
0: MPs have another chance to vote on assisted dying legislation in Parliament today. It proposes to allow adults in England and Wales with less than 6 months to live to apply for an assisted death, subject to approval from two doctors and an expert panel. The Prime Minister says he's abstaining from the vote so as not to have undue influence. Some young people are changing their behaviour based on what they see online. A new Plan International UK surveys found that more than two-thirds of kids are regularly seeing content telling them how

0: to look and behave on platforms like TikTok.
1: Girls are often seeing content that does tell them, you know, really unrealistic beauty standards, for example, very specific advice on, you know, how they should do their makeup, how they should dress, how they should behave, and even what sort of careers and interests they should pursue.
0: That's Kathleen Spencer-Chapman from Plan International. TikTok say they've invested heavily in protections for teen accounts and suggest the research forced predetermined conclusions. And an upcoming tour announcement has been confirmed by Oasis during a drone light show in Manchester. Last night, the display over a stadium saw the band's logo illuminate before being replaced with Monday's date. That's the latest from Radio News Hub. I'm Holly Hughes.
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4: Your local weather.
0: A fine September day for much of the UK with sunny spells and light winds. A few light showers are possible with increasing cloud and highs of 22 degrees Celsius.
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7: Pop star Harry Styles has extended his Together Together tour. The additional 25 dates includes three more nights at Wembley Stadium. He'll be joined by support acts across the world, including Tears for Fears in London and Kylie Minogue in Los Angeles. The Spice Girls are set to release unheard demos as part of a new box set of their music. The singles collection will be made up of two limited edition 14-disc box sets and will be released on vinyl and CD in November. Emma Willis says having three presenters for the new series of Strictly Come Dancing was a wildcard decision by producers. She'll host the new series alongside comedian Josh Widdicombe and professional dancer Johannes Radebe. It starts on the 19th of September. And sad news for fans of Line of Duty. Star Martin Constance says the upcoming series is the end. But he thinks it's incredible and that everything will come to a head.

now, and a very good morning. It is Friday. It's the final one for me this week. I see the sighs of relief. Oh, we get 2 days off from him. Anyway, Debbie Gray in the in crowd. Before that, Craig Douglas and a little time. Coming up to 11 minutes past the hour of 7 this morning. Got some great 60s and 70s coming your way. Until 8 o'clock this morning. Including this one from Graham Bonney. Follow that with some Jerry and the Pacemakers. And then, how about some Herman the Hermits?

Herman's Hermit's Sunshine Girl. Before that, Jerry and the Pacemakers. How do you do? Do it. Why not? Before that, Graham Bunny and another super. This time a super girl. There we go. Anyway, good morning. It is your breakfast show. We're through till 10 o'clock this morning. In the show this morning, of course, after 8, we'll have our Junior Choice song. Got my record of the week, of course, from Jamie Hanna. What else have we got? Oh, we'll have a look at what day it is as well. If we get a chance, we'll do the celebrity birthdays as well. And, of course, we've got our final time for you to enter that competition to win an 80s Weekender. Yep, up to Blackpool, 25th, 26th of September. For a great night out with some fantastic acts and loads more as well. And then after 9, I think we have something called the Top 10. Yep, you've got to work out the year. It's as easy as that. I am feeling a little bit under the weather, to be perfectly honest, but I am here. I am live, and I'm through till 10 o'clock this morning. Oh, will I make it? I will do my best. With your support and your bouncingly lovely messages, of course I will.

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0: That Fly, or even Sly. Blah, blah, blah. Sly and the Family Stone, and It's a Family Affair. We blamed it on the Boogie before that with the Jacksons, of course. Thank you for the messages. Don't worry, I'm just really tired, that's all. I'm looking forward to the weekend. I think we all are looking for a little bit of a relaxation. That seems to be the plan. Apart from me, unless you're Jim Davidson, who's just pulled off, or should I say, cancelled his wedding. Yeah, he was marrying someone 23 years younger than him, but he decided, I'm not going to do that. He said he's learned his lesson. What, the sixth time? Yeah, Jim Davidson's been married six times. Maybe he likes wedding cake or just jewellery. I really don't know, but there we go.
1: Well,
0: here's the Isleys, followed up with some George Benson, and my guest next week, George McRae. Well, one of my guests next week, I should say. And we're not playing Rock the Boat, no, we're playing a different one.

Look at you. He's going to be my guest, of course, on the Breakfast Show on Monday for a little bit of a chat. The legend that is from working with the Jacksons. Jimmy, oh, so many people. So many people. You'll find out more on Monday, of course. And, of course, he's performing in the UK later this month as well, as part of the Soul Legends show down south. We will talk about it on Monday, of course. But very much looking forward to that indeed. Before that, George Benson and a little bit of On Broadway. And before that, we had the Isley Brothers and For the Love of You, Part 1 and 2, apparently. There we go. We throw them all in and mix them up together just for you this morning.

0: That's the fabulous John Mills. Sorry, Miles. And music. There's a big tribute event taking place for him. 1st of November, that's Sunday, the Custom House in South Shields. It is completely and utterly sold out. Which isn't a surprise, it really isn't. Right, your news is heading your way next. We're going to do a bit of Smokey and then a bit of Gary Moore. But I'll see you after the news at, would you go for 8 o'clock? Shall we say that? Yeah, why not?
1: A breathless drive on a downtown street. Motorbike ride

0: ceremonies are being held either side of the Atlantic today to mark the 25th anniversary of the 9/11 attacks. Andy Burnham says terror still knocks at the door of democracy. Victor Stagnaro is a 40-year-old fire service veteran from Maryland. He volunteered in NYC after the attacks.
1: As those firefighters approached, you just got to understand the true terror of what was going on. Not only were now two airplanes into the buildings, clearly there was an understanding that this was an attack, this was not an accident.
0: The assisted dying bill for England and Wales returns to Parliament today. It ran out of time to become law in the last parliamentary session after it was delayed in the House of Lords. Jamie Hale is with the group Assist Us to Live. They're calling for improvements to palliative and social care.
2: People just fall through the gap and people's needs don't get met. And I've seen how that results in what one could consider to be a bad death. I've also seen how that bad death can be turned around at the last minute by the right palliative care provision coming into play.
0: Supporters say it allows terminally ill people to have dignity in the death, allowing them to make their own decision. Meanwhile, the Prime Minister says he's abstaining from the vote so as not to have undue influence. The UK economy unexpectedly grew by 0.4% in July. It follows a boost from the services industry and businesses increasing the use of AI. It marks a surprise uplift after economists were expecting the economy to show zero growth for the month. And Brazilian butt lifts by unqualified practitioners aren't being banned quickly enough. That's according to the Women and Equalities Committee, who've been waiting 7 months for a government response. It follows a report which called for an immediate ban on high-risk procedures being performed on the high street. The committee heard about procedures being done in living rooms and salons. That's the latest from Radio News Hub. I'm Holly Hughes.
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2: A fine September day for much of the UK with sunny spells and light winds. A few light showers are possible with increasing cloud and highs of 22 degrees Celsius.
3: Breakfast with Piers.
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2: Pop star Harry Styles has extended his Together Together tour. The additional 25 dates includes three more nights at Wembley Stadium. He'll be joined by support acts across the world, including Tears for Fears in London and Kylie Minogue in Los Angeles. The Spice Girls are set to release unheard demos as part of a new box set of their music. The singles collection will be made up of two limited edition 14-disc box sets and will be released on vinyl and CD in November. Emma Willis says having three presenters for the new series of Strictly Come Dancing was a wildcard decision by producers. She'll host the new series alongside comedian Josh Widdicombe and professional dancer Johannes Radebe. It starts on the 19th of September. And sad news for fans of Line of Duty. Star Martin Compston says the upcoming series is the end. But he thinks it's incredible and that everything will come to a head.

I'd rather not, if that's okay. Not with the way my legs are at the moment. CC and the Music Factory and Gonna Make You Sweat before that, KLF and Last Train to Transcentral. Kicking off your second hour of your Friday morning up right for show. Coming up in this hour, of course, we'll have a look at what day it is. Got record of the week. And we've got your junior choice song coming up very, very shortly.

0: Love that one.
1: How long will I love
0: Ellie Goulding and How Long Will I Love Ya?
1: As long as
0: before that, Group of Mada and At the River. Right, time for our Junior Choice song. We're going back to 1978. This TV show ran from 78 right through to 1985. A classic TV series about two lads from Harlem that grew up in a very posh New York apartment. It starred Gary Coleman and Todd Bridges. We're talking, of course, of Arnold and Willis Jackson. And the TV show, of course, was Different Strokes. And it sounded like this.
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TV theme. It's the classic series from 78 to 85. That was Different Strokes. As I said, starring Gary Coleman, Todd Bridges, and Diana Plater, who played Kimberly as well. Now, there was a classic line, wasn't there, in that show? What are you talking about, Willis? What are you talking about? As I said, it ran from 78 to 85, and 8 seasons of it, great series, I remember that. I don't know if it still gets shown, probably does, around and about, but there we go. We'll do another Junior Choice for you song a little bit next week. Karen's just messaging, she said, I used to watch that show. Wasn't it good?

That's Matika. More than you know. Before that, Madness with One Better Day. Very good morning to Paul Bannister this morning. He wants to say hello to you all. So from Paul to you, hello. Hello. Now, here's a question for you. How much would you spend to go to a concert? What's your top price? Because Stevie Wonder's just put tickets on, well, not him personally, but tickets have gone on sale for a gig at the Overy. Is it the Over in Glasgow? Cheapest tickets, £101. You think that's fair? But that's up in the rafters, not the more expensive tickets. So how much would you pay? I mean, Stevie Wonder is an absolute legend, but how much would you pay to go to a concert of someone you really like? What's the maximum price? Or actually, what is the maximum price you've ever paid to go to a gig? Let me know.

0: That's a ha. Well, as Alan Partridge would say, ha ha. It's one of those ha ha moments, isn't it? We've got that Motika, as I said, and more than you know. Now, I just asked you about the price of tickets and how much would you pay as Stevie Wonder tickets up in Glasgow. The cheapest, about £101. Paul has said the most you'd ever pay for tickets is about 70 quid. And I'm not going to mention the person in question because I don't want to, because it's a present. It's a present. But someone has spent, for two tickets, £424. That's proving true love. That is true love. It really is. But I won't mention the name of the person because otherwise they'll shout at me.
1: Breakfast with Piers.
0: Record of the week time. Here's Jamie Hanna.

Chrysler, of course, he will be joining me on the show on Tuesday for a bit of a chat. We'll be talking about the up-and-coming 80s Weekender in Blackpool on the 25th and the 26th. He's going to be on the 26th, of course, alongside ABC Go West, The Christians, Toya, Hue and Cry, Toya in conversation, and Jenny Powell doing a little bit of a DJ set. Also, of course, Friday, Kim Wilde will be there, Nick Kershaw, Katrina Without Her Waves, and a little 80s Lycra. Now, we are running a competition for your chance to go for both days. Well, one is an evening, Friday's an evening event, Saturday's all day. So if you're in for a chance and you want to have a fabulous 80s weekender, the tickets are on sale now. You can get them from the usual sources, but they are getting very, very low indeed. But we're giving you the chance to win one pair. Yeah, one pair for both days, the Friday and the Saturday. The question I set you was very, very simple. When did the Winter Gardens open? Because obviously in Blackpool, that is where it's taking place. When did the Winter Gardens first open? If you know the answer to that, get in touch. It's studio@breakfastradio.co.uk. That's studio@breakfastradio.co.uk. And we'll do the draw on Monday, and you could be winging your way off to Blackpool for a bit of an 80s weekender. Sounds like a good night for me, and a good day, and a good weekend. Might go myself, you know. You never know. Right, let's do some Dire Straits right now, and this is Romeo and Juliet.

Everybody low with a love song that he made. Find the streetlight, steps out of the shade, says something like, you and me, babe, how about it? Juliet says, hey, it's Romeo. He nearly gave me a heart attack.

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And I dreamed your dream for you, and now your dream is real.

Dire Straits, Romeo and Juliet. What a classic. Right, let's take a look at what day it is today. We do know it's Friday. It is the 11th of September. Day 254 of this year. 111 days left of this year. And as I always apologise to Paula for this one, it's 105 days till Christmas Day. That's only 15 weeks. Exactly. Today, of course, the main one we remember is September the 11th, 9-1-1. 25 years ago, since the terrorist attack on the 11th of September 2001 in the United States, where 2,977 people lost their lives, and then many more after that. So we remember them. We remember that tragic, tragic day that changed the world forever. It's also World First Aid Day today and tomorrow, of course. The British Red Cross are encouraging people to learn basic first aid skills that could help save their lives. Absolutely. So those are your days for today. And of course, once again, I do remember all the victims, all the people and families that lost. We lost, I think it was 97 British people as well in that tragedy as well. So my thoughts are with them and their families today. Right, let's do some Simply Red. A little bit of Stars.

0: Should we play that one for Karen this morning? She likes a little bit of Tom and a little bit of Love. Now, here's a funny story out of Cornwall. In Red Ruth in Cornwall. I know Red Ruth very well. Used to live there for a while. Well, apparently two elderly men have been given a stern telling off after racing their mobility scooters down the Red Ruth Main Street, which is a pedestrian area. They were told, you shouldn't be doing this. 72-year-old Ten Trembath challenged his friend Rodney Hall to race through the town while on their mobility scooters. Yes, apparently Teddy said he won, but still Rodney refuses to buy him a pint as the winning go. Oh, I think we should send Paula down. I mean, Paula should go down to Cornwall and challenge them both. Anyway, news coming next at 9, then of course after 9 it will be your top 10. Taking airs a bit of Chris Connell and a bit of Duran Duran. I'll see you after the news for the top 10. You know the name, don't you?
1: Yeah.

0: Andy Burnham has warned that terror still knocks at the door of democracy on the 25th anniversary of the 9/11 attacks that shocked the world. 2,977 people, 67 of them British, were killed when terrorists seized four airplanes, two hitting the World Trade Center, one the Pentagon, and another crashing in Pennsylvania. The assisted dying bill for England and Wales is back in Parliament after being delayed by the House of Lords in the last session. Supporters of assisted dying called the Lords' actions undemocratic. But opponents of the bill are calling for better funding to palliative and social care. Jamie Hale is with the Assist Us to Live group.
1: We believe that hospices and hospice provision should be fully funded through the NHS as healthcare, and that access to palliative services should be expanded, especially considering home-based services and those that offer people the opportunity to have the death they want to have.
0: Autumn is more likely to be wetter than average, bringing an increased risk of flooding. That's what the Met Office says, as El Nino is already at near record levels. The chances of a warm and wet meteorological autumn for the UK are around 1.5 to 2 times higher than would normally be expected. More than 1,000 operations at NHS hospitals were cancelled because of the heat during record-breaking heat waves in May and June. Freedom of Information requests by climate and energy publication Carbon Brief reveal hip and knee replacements, heart, eye and skin cancer operations, and even a small number for life-threatening conditions were cancelled in the heat. And £1 billion is being invested for new trains in the north of England. Lucy Gormanley can tell us more.
2: The 29 new battery electric trains will be built in Derby. Prime Minister Andy Burnham says the TransPennine Express fleet will bring faster, more reliable journeys to the north. The government say journey times will be cut by over 10 minutes between Manchester and York.
0: That's the latest from Radio News Hub. I'm Holly Hughes.
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5: Your local weather.
0: A fine September day for much of the UK with sunny spells and light winds. A few light showers are possible with increasing cloud and highs of 22 degrees Celsius.
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pop star Harry Styles has extended his Together Together tour. The additional 25 dates includes 3 more nights at Wembley Stadium. He'll be joined by support acts across the world, including Tears for Fears in London and Kylie Minogue in Los Angeles. The Spice Girls are set to release unheard demos as part of a new box set of their music. The singles collection will be made up of 2 limited edition 14-disc box sets and will be released on vinyl and CD in November. Emma Willis says having 3 presenters for the new series of Strictly Come Dancing was a wildcard decision by producers. She'll host the new series alongside comedian Josh Widdicombe and professional dancer Johannes Radebe. It starts on the 19th of September. And sad news for fans of Line of Duty. Star Martin Constance says the upcoming series is the end. But he thinks it's incredible and that everything will come to a head.

0: And into the top 10 we go with Brotherhood of Man and Angelo. Remember, we're looking for the top 10 selling singles of this particular year. Not the month, not the week, the whole year. So we're counting down from 10 to number 1. But have you already worked it out from that one song? What is the year we're looking for? Well, if you know, get in touch, studio@breakfastradio.co.uk, or drop me a message, of course, through the usual social media. Right, let's find out what's in it this week's
1: Number 9.

There we go, a little hot chocolate, and so you win again. That spent 3 weeks at number one in this particular year, but in this particular chart, it only reached number nine. But there you go. Right, let's find out what's sitting at this week's. Now,

That's Elvis with Way Down. 13 weeks on the chart and 5 weeks at number one in this particular year. But as we say, it is number eight in this particular chart. Have you managed to work it out already? If so, get in touch. studio@breakfastradio.co.uk or drop me a message, of course, through the usual social media. Right, this particular track spent 11 weeks in the chart and 4 weeks at number one. But right now, it's sitting at... Now.

0: Donna Summer and I Feel Love. 4 weeks at number one, 11 weeks in the chart, but in this particular chart, for the whole year, it reached number seven. Right, our next single had 5 weeks at number one and 13 weeks in the chart, and it's coming next.
1: Number six.

0: No Mean, No Renew, that's ABBA, as I said, spending 13 weeks in the charts and 5 weeks at number 1. We're into the top 5, and I have to point out, an artist or a group in this particular chart appears twice. I wonder what it could be. But this one spent 14 weeks in the chart, 3 weeks at number 1, and of course, it's Mr. David Soul.
1: Number 5.

Oh, at number four, it's Leo Sayer, and When I Need You. And that spent also 13 weeks in the charts and 3 weeks at number one. Right, into that top three. Let's find out what is sitting at. Now.

0: Don't cry for me, Argentina. Julia Covington only spent 1 week at number one, but 15 weeks on the chart. But in this overall chart, it reached number three. Right, we have two more songs to play. I did say one artist does appear in this chart twice, and it's this particular one. After 16 weeks on the chart, it did reach number one for 4 weeks, but it's not number one today. We'll find out what that is very, very shortly. But right now, we'll do this, then we'll do the countdown, then we'll play the number one, and then, of course, we'll find out if you've got this particular year right.
1: Number two.

0: There we go, David Solon, Don't Give Up On Us Baby, appearing twice in this particular chart for this particular year. Right, let's do that countdown. At number 10, it was Angelo, Brotherhood of Man, Hot Chocolate at 9, so you win again. Elvis, and of course, way down at number 8. At number 7, I Feel Love, that was Donna Summer. ABBA, Knowing Me, Knowing You at number 6. Silver Lady, David Solon again at number 5. And at number 4, When I Need You, that is Leo Sayer. Number 3 was Don't Cry For Me, Argentina, that was Julia Covington. David Soul was just played, and Don't Give Up On Us. What is the number one? Should we play it? I think we should.
1: This week's number one.

So it was number one. Few of you got the wrong guesses. And I have to say, it was number one for so many weeks in that year. It had to be the number one selling single of the particular year. But who got it right and what was the year? Straight in this morning was Sandra C. This morning, Steve Ashley getting it right as well. Tommy H up there in the north. Rachel Scrivens, Michelle Brooks, Chrissy S. We've got Paula A getting it right. She surprised herself. Who else have we got here? Karen H up in Geordieland. Simon H over there in France also getting it right. Well done. The year we were looking for was 1977. Do another one for you next Friday. But well done if you got it right this morning. Right, a bit of Culture Club, I feel. And this is Victims.

Boy George Culture Club, a little bit of Victims. Just about wrapping up your show for this morning and for this week. A big thank you for everyone that's stayed with us all through this week. We will of course be back on Monday for another week of the Ever Breakfast Show. Don't forget, we've got some special guests joining me next week. George McRae will be joining me on Monday, of course. Tuesday, it's Clark Detcher, of course, from Johnny Hates Jazz. But whatever you're doing today, be good, have a fabulous weekend, and enjoy the rest of your day and your shows. From me, Tatty, bye.

Attention. Attention. Drop zone in 5, 4, 3, 2, 1.

congratulations are in order. Guess what? You're never going to... Well, you will, because I've been telling you. Well, we did it, ladies and gentlemen. We've only just gone and done it. Not only have we reached Friday, but today is a milestone show. 1,500. This show is 1500. Yes, we've reached 1,500 shows, which basically means I've been on air for a very long time. Work it out, 1,500 shows, 2 hours per

sure. That's, well, 3,000 hours. And if you work out, if you want to do the sums, you can work out when we first went on air. 5 days a week, Monday to Friday, in some places. So you can work it out if you want to. You can backtrack. So yeah, today is a milestone. It's a show that, well, I never thought I'd get to. Many, many people start radio shows and, well, they don't go very far with them. They give up after a week or two, a month, a year at most. But here we are, 1,500 shows, and thank you so much to everybody who's sent messages in so far. Jack Blair, he sent a message in. Thank you so much for that. He's been following the numbers and says, Friday, 1,500. Wow, wow, wow. Thank you so much for great music and great stories. Thanks, Jack. That's really nice of you. Thank you so much for sending that little message in. If you want to send a message in, get in touch with the radio station, send a message in. I'll see if I can give you a shout out on this milestone of a show, because it's leaving me breathless.

It's so easy to get to 1,500 shows. It's not actually. I've sat here, as I say, 2 hours every day, Monday to Friday, doing what I do, telling you stories from around the world. And we never know, we might be talking about some of the stories that I've covered over the years. Like the woman who married a tree, for instance. If you're a new listener, you wouldn't have heard that one. A woman actually did marry a tree. She lived out in New Zealand, from what I remember. And she was so lonely in life, but she loved a tree at the bottom of her garden. So she actually hired a priest, got her in her friends to come round and her family, and she actually married the tree. Yes. There was another strange marriage as well, where a woman married a rag doll. Yeah, she married a rag doll and called him Benny. I remember that one. That was a strange one as well. Benny the rag doll. And she actually made some rag doll kids. So they had Benny and the family, which were all figments of her imagination. Well, they were actually real people. Well, no, they were real rag dolls. They were just weren't real people. They were figments of her imagination. So you never know. I might talk about some of those stories that we've covered over the years, and a few more besides. But you know what it is? Thank you so much to you guys out there. Thank you all for tuning in morning, noon and night, day after day, following us. And it's just a shame that our good friend Lord Delderfield couldn't be with us on the 1500th show. He was here for the 500th and the 800th and the 1000th. But here we are at 1500. Sadly, Lord Delderfield has, he's crossed over the bridge. He's up in his mansion in the sky type thing. So yeah, thank you so much, as I say, and thank you to everybody who supported the show. Thanks to all the stations who take the show daily and get it out to you guys. It's tremendous to know that the Daily Drop has reached this wonderful milestone.

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0: From the depths of downtown County Durham, it's The Daily Drop with George Herron.

The sound of Brandy Clark, a good friend of the show. She's been with us for pretty much from the beginning, actually. Brandy got in touch with us, sent us her first album, and she keeps sending them across. That one, of course, was The Girl Next Door. Great track. She lives out there in the US of E, as you know. And if there is anybody listening in the US of E, big hello to you. Or howdy, guys. Or how you say it. Right, as you know, this week is the week that we are running the lifeboat, the musical that I'm in. I play the town crier. Oh, yay, oh, yay, oh, yay. It's a sellout. It is a sellout. There's no tickets left, and we go on until Saturday evening, so we've got a few shows left to do. Three, I think it is, isn't it? Friday, Saturday. Three shows, because we've got two shows on Saturday. So, it's been a great success. The audience have been absolutely fantastic, and thank you so much to everybody who did come along over the last three nights to see us. It's been an eye-opener for me, because I'm usually TV and film-type actor. But I was invited along to join the cast on the lifeboat as the town crier, and you know what it is? I'm really pleased I did. Really pleased I did. If you haven't seen it, well, unfortunately, you can't get any tickets. But there are plans that it may come back in the spring, so look out for it going on tour in the spring. Anyway, thank you so much to Mick and to Jeff, to Adam, to Rochelle, to Phoenix and to Herbie. All got in touch with us to say thank you so much for bringing all these wonderful tracks to us, all these wonderful shows. 1,500, ladies and gentlemen, can you believe it? 1,500 shows. Who knew? Well, you did.

What a wonderful track, Brotherhood of Man. Sweet Rosalie, oh boy, I'm in the mood. All three together. Yibbity, yibbity, dibbity doo. Now, I was telling you about some of the funny stories that we've had over the years. Yeah, the woman who married a tree. Can you believe that? Then there was the woman who married herself and got divorced from herself. I kid you not. I kid you not. If you've missed all the shows, I've got all of the shows recorded, please. I mean, you can have... I might put them up as a listen now thing. I might create a website or something, put them up as a listen now, because there's some funny stories out there in the world. This woman, apparently, I can't remember her name, but she lived out in the US of A, Missouri, I think it was, if I remember rightly. And she married herself. She was fed up. She was married to a man and had two kids, but she was fed up with being let down by her man. Stand by your man. So she divorced him and then married herself. 2 years in, she divorced herself because she didn't like the woman that she was becoming. That's a true story. I kid you not. True story. Yeah. And there are many, many stories that we've covered over the years. And there are some that I kind of cringe at and think, oh, my Lord. Oh, dear me, dear me, dear me. Yeah. I find most of my stories online. And, well, they're on Facebook, so they must be true. Yeah. Anyway, Darren got in touch. Thank you, George, so much. Wonderful show. Listen to you when I can. 1,500 shows. What a milestone. Thank you so much. Can you play the Beatles? Of course I can. Here you are, Darren.

Oh, there we go. Raindrops keep falling on my head. Right. Another funny story that we covered was the wonderful juggling acts. Yes, Emma Phillips from New Zealand, but she lives in London. She managed to spin a table, 77-foot juggling spins. Yeah, it's not 77 feet, as in, you know, in length. 77-foot juggling spins of a table. So what did that entail? Well, she had to get a table, lie in a specialist chair, and spin a 10-kilogram wooden table on her feet at maximum speed for 30 seconds, which she described as extremely cardio. Yeah, she did 77 of them, and it's a world record. If you don't believe me, go to the world record, whatever book it is, the Guinness Book of World Records, and have a look. Her name's Emma Phillips from New Zealand. She span, whatever the word is, 77 times a table, lying on her back using only her feet. What an extraordinary thing to do, and why? Why would you want to do? She first explored the extraordinary skill back in 2009 before travelling across the world to China to train intensively at a special aerobatics school. Or aerobics school. Acrobatic school. I'll get it right. So I'm going to dedicate this to you, to Emma Phillips. Twist and shout, why not? Twist and shout, see what I did there.

Hey, what fun we're having today. Hey, have you seen this children thing on the news? Schools who are traumatizing kids. Now, I do believe that there should be some rules in society, and I do believe we become a bit lackluster when it comes to discipline in schools and discipline in general. Whether this is draconian or not is, well, I'm suppose it'll be 50-50 split, maybe a bit more, I don't know. For me, I don't think it's draconian. I think there has to be rules. Because, you know, if you set the standards at home and in schools for children, then that child hopefully will grow up to be a respectful and decent member of society. Now, parents say their children are coming home crying and traumatised after two secondary schools introduced new rules which are branded as draconian and barbaric. Draconian and barbaric. Let's look into this. Several Year 7 pupils at Kent's Sandwich Technology School were put onto isolation on the first day, while children at Towers in Ashford now have to keep their arms crossed between tasks in lessons and adhere to new strict rules on clapping. What? The school has recently been taken over by Barton Court Academy Trust and is now led by Executive Head Kirsten Cordes. Sandwich Tech informed parents it was adopting the trust's behaviour policy in line with other schools before youngsters returned in September. But families were shocked when some of the new pupils were put in isolation on their very first day. One mum said her daughter received punishment on her second day for having the wrong kind of trousers. Yes. Now, the mum did seek permission for the child to wear flared leggings instead of the usual school wear because she has sensory issues. How a pair of flared trousers is going to make a difference, I have no idea. However, on day one, her daughter was changed into a skirt, and when she wore the same outfit on day two, she was put into isolation. The mother says, "I'm outraged." She came home in floods of tears. Now, another mother who didn't want to be named said her son, who has sensory measure issues and special needs, was put into isolation on his first day. She says, "I didn't realise in 25 degrees heat he wasn't allowed to wear shorts, so it's entirely my fault. However, on his first day he was sent to isolation and then put into trousers that were too tight for him. He came home absolutely distraught." I don't think kids would come home absolutely distraught, but hey, what do I know? What do I know? She says her son would not eat, speak or drink anything when he came home and refused to go to school the following day. She says it's absolutely barbaric. Well, what do you make of that? Do you think schools are the places where rules should be, you know, and standards should be set? I think there should be. I think there should be. I definitely think they should kind of have rules. And yeah, okay, there's, you know, got to be some sort of flexibility with the rules. But, you know, I think sometimes people become the people they are because they didn't have much guidance or any rules earlier in life. So I think some rules probably are a good thing.

Oh, do you remember where that came from? That was, of course, a remix, Captain Sensible, Happy Talk. But do you remember where this song came from? What particular show? Can you remember? Have a think. When was that? Well, it was back in the 50s, and it was a show called South Pacific. And the story was about a group of American military personnel who were put onto a Hawaiian island out in the Pacific. And it was a bit of a love story type thing where one man fell in love with the particular Hawaiian girl. I think it was Hawaii anyway. What would they call them? Pacificatian girls? I don't know. Is there a word for them? People from that part of the world? Pacific Ocean? Anybody? Anybody help me? I'm getting a lot of nods and blank faces through the window here. Polynesian. Somebody saying Polynesian. We'll go with that. Yeah. So he falls in love with a Polynesian girl. We'll have that one. Why not? Now, this next track isn't Polynesian by any way, stretch of form. And it, well, it goes back to the 80s, I think. Or the 90s, one of the two. It is, of course, Blondie.

Carol's just sent me a message. Carol's in Basingstoke. She sent me a message about that school thing, and she says, kids these days like to wear all the regular fashions. Well, that's the problem, Carol. You know, you've got some kids who can afford these fashions, some kids who can afford more expensive ranges, and some kids who can't, and some families are trying to compete because their kids are going to school in, you know, whatever brand, and maybe possibly being bullied by the others because they're not in the right brand. And I think that's where standards need to be set. Standards need to be adhered to. Uniforms, for instance. You can't just have, you know, everybody in the Army or the Navy or the RAF all turning up in their own kit. Well, I didn't want to put my uniform on today. I thought I'd come in my T-shirt and jeans. I can still fire a gun at the end of the day. No, discipline, it has to be set. And I think it has to be set at an early stage so that, you know, the kids, when they do go into society as an adult, they understand that there are boundaries, there are rules and regulations, there are things they have to adhere to whether they like it or not. And of course, if they're used to getting their own way, I want to wear flared trousers because, well, I like flared trousers. And, well, if you allow them to bend the rules, they're going to bend the rules in everything they do. And they're going to rely on the parents to bend the rules for them rather than stand on their own two feet. So, no, I think, Carol, I think rules are there and have to be put in place. A, to make sure everyone conforms and is equal, I guess is the word I'm looking for. Everyone is equal and conforms to the rules equally. Because once you start relaxing the rules for one, somebody else will come along and say, well, they can do it, why can't I? And then there's no point in having rules. So there has to be some sort of punishment as well. And I don't know what the punishments are. And I haven't got kids at school, so I don't know whether they're proportionate or not. But you have to have some sort of forfeit, punishment, if you want to call it that. But forfeit, some they're going to lose something. And you, as parents, I guess, would turn around if your child doesn't conform to the rules you set in the house. You take their iPad, their phone, tell them they're grounded or whatever it might be. Well, the same has to happen at school, and you can't whinge about it and say that was totally unacceptable. You know, my daughter went to school in trousers and was put in isolation. Well, what are we going to say? Don't wear trousers again. Okay, miss, I promise I won't. And then the following day they come in. If there's in trousers, if there's no...

Now, while we're on about clothing, and I know the holiday season is coming to an end for most because all the kids are back to school, our air hostess has come out of the closet to tell us and advise us of what not to wear on an aeroplane. Yeah. She says, everyone gets mad at me when I say, don't wear shorts when you travel. Yeah. Why, I wonder. Yeah. Well, she says, it's because kids have nappies and they get changed on the seats. I think what they're referring to is don't let your kids wear shorts. What are you going to put them in, like a paper bag or something? Well, there's a few other reasons why you should avoid wearing shorts. Many flight attendants know that airplane seats are rarely cleaned, and the quick turnaround for flights can harbour lots of bacteria, body fluids, or spills from previous passengers. Wearing longer trousers creates a physical barrier from your skin so it doesn't touch the seat in your upholstery. She also says cabin in the aircraft gets very chilly during flights, so it could leave you exposed to cold and draft. Leggings, lycra and stuff like that, she says don't wear that either, because in the event of a fire, it's going to stick to you. Yes. And of course, the shorts element as well. When you're on the slide, you know, if there was an emergency escape and you had to slide down that slide, if you've got shorts on, you're going to get skin burns, chaffed, or even stuck. So there's a few reasons why you shouldn't wear shorts. Your kids shouldn't wear them in case their nappy breaks. B, you shouldn't wear them because the seats aren't particularly clean and you're going to get cold. And in the event of emergency, if you're sliding down the slide, you ain't going to get down the slide because your skin's going to stick to it and give you a friction burn. Ouch, that's going to hurt. You'll not be sitting down for a few days after that. And the thing is, the amount of people you do see actually getting on airplanes in shorts and, of course, lycra as well, nylons, they're just going to burn.

Hey, I've just looked at the time. My goodness, I hadn't even realised we'd fallen over the top of the hour. I was enjoying myself and enjoying the music so much. Right, what have you been watching on the television? Have you been watching any good movies? Have you watched Better Man? Better Man, you're saying. What is Better Man? Well, Better Man is the story of Robbie Williams. You know, take that. Bit of a falling out. Went on his own way, yeah? Yeah, well, rock DJ and all that sort of stuff. Well, Better Man's a movie. It's out there now. It's on the downloads. You can get them on most of your download platforms, Sky and Netflix and all that sort of stuff. It's well worth watching. And there was a... It's I'll tell you, the film stars a little monkey. And he's supposed to be representing, and he is an effigy, or whatever you call it, of Robbie Williams. Because he saw himself as a cheeky little chimp when he was a kid and continued to be an angry ape as he got older. His words, not mine. So when you watch the movie, Robbie Williams is the chimpanzee that you see on it. So here we go. This is taken from the movie. Have a listen to this.

Barry Blue, of course. Do you want to dance? Do you wanna dance? Hey, what do you think of that then? We're in the last half an hour of the show. Well, 28 minutes to go as we've passed the half an hour mark. And we're 1,500 shows, ladies and gentlemen. We're nearly coming to an end of 1,500 shows. What goes on next for the Daily Drop? Well, we might be doing some revisions, some changes, adding a few bits in, taking a few bits out, or keeping it all the same. I've no idea yet. But 1,500 shows, can you believe that? Yeah. Has anybody worked out yet when we started doing the Daily Drop? When was show 0001? When indeed? Well, I'm going to give you some clues. We started doing this during COVID. So COVID was 6 years ago. So there you go. There's a clue for you. We started doing the Daily Drop during COVID. It was because of COVID we started doing it. Because, well, we realised that people were stuck in their houses and I had a captive audience, I guess. So, yeah, we started doing the Daily Drop. I can't remember the exact date when we started the Daily Drop. I think it was about... I could find out. But it was definitely during the early part of COVID. And we did the Daily Drop. I built a little studio, which I'm still using to this day. And, we sat here, we started transmitting. And at the time, we were only going out to half a dozen stations. But now, we go out everywhere. We go out all over the country, and indeed all over the world. Well, not all over the world. Lanzarote, White Beach Radio, thank you so much for tuning in. And a few others, Wales, Scotland, Ireland, of course, Wexford and the likes. And of course, our good friends from mainland Great Britain and England, of course. Thank you all for tuning in. Thank you all for the support over the years, taking the Daily Drop every day and putting it on for your listeners as well. So there you go. Happy days. Right, a fan favourite, it's called. A fan favourite cleaning product is coming back to Aldi. It's confirmed by the homeowners who love pumpkin spice scent. Yeah, as autumn arrives, everyone will be pleased to know that the seasonal buys will be returning to the store. And this one is a fabric conditioner. It's Almat Pumpkin Spice Fabric Conditioner. It's returning to the stores from the 20th of September. Price $179. I can't say I like pumpkin spice, and I can't say I like the smell of pumpkins, to be fair. But it is a seasonal special buy, and it makes its return, of course, for autumn. Because that's what happens in autumn. You get all those spicy type, you know, cinnamony type spices, and leading up to October and then into Halloween. Anyway, it's back.

Of course, we're talking about autumn is just around the corner. Have you noticed the leaves on the trees are starting to go brown? The greenery is turning brown. Looks like summer's gone. Winter's here. And have you noticed how the nights are starting to cut in and it's getting a little bit chillier? Yes, it's starting to get a little bit chillier, and to the point where many people will be looking at the thermostat on the wall and thinking, shall we? Shall we not? Is it too early? Is it about right? Can we turn the heating on? My wife said to me yesterday she very nearly turned the heating on the night before last as the chill started to take hold. When will we put the heating on? It's one of those things about September time, depending on what's going on, whether we get an Indian summer or not, depends on whether we put the heating on. And of course, we've had a brilliant summer this year. There's no getting away from that. But what's the date? Shall we have a lottery? Shall we have a little lottery? What date shall we put the heating on? It's now the 11th of September. So I'm going to say our heating will go on before the 25th. Of September, at least once before the 25th. What about you? Are you going to wait until October and go, no, I'm not putting it on until October? And then ever you're something, I'm not putting it on at all, I can't afford to. And have you seen the price of petrol? My goodness gracious me. What's going on with the price of petrol whilst we're on the subject? I went to fill my car up. Hallelujah, what's going on? My goodness gracious me. Donald Trump, if you're listening, you need to sort this problem out. We don't want to pay all this money for all this petrol. I filled my wife's car up. Now, my wife doesn't use her car very often, and she has a diesel car. We filled it up, believe it or not, on the 21st of March, and she hasn't used much of it since. Although, yesterday, it did need filling up. So we'll check the bill for the 21st of March, and the bill then for the litres that we put in. Worked out when we filled it up yesterday, it's now costing us £9.60 extra to put exactly the same amount of fuel in the car. That's diesel, £9.60. So that's how much diesel's gone up in the last 6 months. It's gone up by £9 per tank. And you know what it is? We'll go down to the shop and buy, you know, a litre of wine for £6. But we grumble when we have to put a litre of petrol in my car. That's £1.20 or £1.70, I think it is now, isn't it? But it's shocking, isn't it? I mean, when's it going to stop? And the thing is, once it goes up, you very rarely see it come down. So these are the prices that we're going to be stuck with. You know, you very rarely see it go back down to £1.30, where it was a few, you know, last year. You know, it's going to go up and up and up and stay up and up and up. Yes, anyway, let's have a bit of ABBA, shall we?

Well, we've done it. We've broken 1,500 shows. Well, we haven't broken them. We've created 1,500 shows. We've broken the big number. We've moved on. Next time I'm on the air, which will be Monday, of course, will be 1501. Assuming I'm still here. Thank you so much to everybody who's contributed, helped, and been part of the Daily Drop. The listeners, the staff, the team, the stations around the country, and indeed around the Northern Hemisphere and beyond, who've all helped make this show what it is. 1,500 shows is a milestone, ladies and gentlemen. It's achievable by dedication of the whole team and, you guys who come along every morning, every afternoon, every evening, and tune in to hear me talk about things that don't matter, play some great music, and just generally entertain you. Thank you so much. It's been a pleasure. I'm going to go and enjoy my weekend. You're going to enjoy your weekend. Enjoy the rest of the day. Whatever you're going to be doing, do it with a smile on your face. Thank you so much for tuning in. 1,500 shows. Going to play us out. It's got to be ABBA again, hasn't it? And thank you. And I'm going to thank them for the music.

0: feet. Oh, Gloria Estefan. Absolutely love that song. It gets you in the mood, doesn't it, Ginge?
1: It does get you in the mood. I'm just going to swirl my cashew nuts in my angle.
0: Welcome to the show, by the way. We've got some new features happening today, including Where the Hell Am I?
1: 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ChatGPT put us in an 80s yearbook. 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
1: They know that we're best friends.
0: Exactly.
1: She's best friends forever.
0: There you go.
1: That's just off that picture, look.
0: The listeners can't see it, though,
1: no,
0: Ginger.
1: They can't see it. You can.
0: I can see it. It's terrible. Looks like Kylie
1: look
0: and Jason.
1: Like Jason Donovan.
0: Yeah, Jason. Jason Donovan. Anyway, we've got some new features on the show, like Where the Hell Am I? Also, Guess the Sound. And, of course, Sam gets lyrical.
2: Sam gets lyrical, lyrical.
0: She's speaking the lyrics of a famous song, but what is the song?
3: You can dance, you can jive.
0: Oh. Easy peasy.
3: You can dance, you can jive.
1: Now, are we doing this one in the first half? Are we doing... Is she getting lost in the second half?
0: She's getting lost in the second half.
1: Perfect.
0: And then you've got to try and guess where she is. She'll give you clues, and you've got to try and guess where she is.
1: Where the beep is Sam?
0: Where the beep is Sam? I've got to say hello to Paul Bannister, who runs a radio station, Retro Music. So hello to you, Paul Bannister.
1: Hello, Paul. Good afternoon, good evening, good morning, whatever time you're listening to the show.
0: Well, I think
1: covering
0: he's
1: all bases.
0: I think he's in the UK, Ginge.
1: No,
0: well, he might not be.
1: No,
0: but I think
1: not,
0: he's in the UK.
1: Assuming, but also, is he listening to us now? Or is he going to listen to us on repeat later on?
0: No, he's listening to us live.
1: Okay, good afternoon.
0: There you go. If you want to get into...

0: picture with us today if you want to shout out, mention, dedication or request, whatever. At Ginger and Nuts is on the socials, or of course gingerandnutslive@gmail.com. We look forward to hearing from you.
1: Right. Off the press, Cheeky John's got it right.
0: Has he got it right already?
1: He has indeed.
0: You're talking about Sam Gets Lyrical.
1: Sam Gets Lyrical. He's on the ball.
0: Cheeky John, well done. You're on the wheel. You could be winning yourself a certificate.

0: It's fun, quirky, unpredictable, and filled with the best banter. This is Ginger and Nuts Live.
1: Such a pure idea.

0: Michael Jackson, PYT, Pretty Young Thing. That's you, isn't it, Ginge?
1: It is indeed.
0: Now, you know that huge mention we did for Paul Bannister?
1: He never missed it.
0: He missed it. He was in a meeting.
1: We can't have another one, surely.
0: We opened the show with a big mention for Paul Bannister. He runs a radio station called Retro Music. So hello to you, Paul Bannister,
1: if you're listening.
0: Hopefully the meeting's finished now. I don't know why I'm waving. Why am I waving?
1: I don't know. You're waving at the screen. But we're not doing it again. So if he's missed it, he'll have to listen to it on repeat.
0: Exactly. But you've got a mention to do as well, haven't you?
1: I have indeed a big good afternoon to Georgina and Ray. And they're listening for a little while. And then she's taking Ray for lunch at the local farm. Now, I hope that wasn't a surprise.
0: Oh.
1: Because if it was, I've just told Ray he's going for lunch at the farm.
0: Oh.
1: I'm kind of hoping he knew he was going.
0: Oh, this is
1: but
0: terrible, Ginge.
1: The surprise, right? Enjoy your lunch at the farm.
0: Is this the lovely Georgina Belcher?
1: Georgina Belcher.
0: Oh, she's lovely.
1: And she said, hope you're both well.
0: I'm sure Ray's lovely as well.
1: Oh, he is. He's got one of them. He's got a proper, like...
0: A proper what?
1: Granddad face.
0: No, you can't say that, Ginge.
1: You know, like, granddads are cute and cuddly.
0: Oh, yeah.
1: He's got one of them faces with his glasses.
0: Well, I just think Georgina looks like a model.
1: Well, she's laughing.
0: Oh, she's laughing. There
1: so
0: you go.
1: I'm hoping that's a good sign.
0: Oh, phew. Also, Samantha. Samantha for far. No bra. We say that because she wears no bra, apparently.
1: Hello to you. She came round the other day and nipples were sticking out.
0: Terrible, isn't it, really? I mean, I don't mind.
1: No, you don't. No. Say,
0: anyway, listen, we've got to update you on our Slimming World journey. Week one. I lost half a stone in week one.
1: Congratulations, you got a certificate and everything.
0: I think it deserves a round of applause, to be perfectly honest.
1: Go on, give a round of applause.
0: I can't find it, Ginge.
1: I'll give you one.
0: There you go. Thank you.
1: Yeah.
0: How much did you lose, Ginge?
1: £5. For me, so not quite.
0: Was that the cost of going, was it? No, it was in weight.
1: I lost £5 in weight. So I'm hoping this week I lose at least two, if not three.
0: Oh, you will do.
1: And then... I'll have my half a stone certificate. It can go next to yours that you've plonked on the fridge for the world to see.
0: I had to do it, Ginge. You've got to milk it sometimes.
1: I tell you what, you've got to be proud of yourself, though.
0: I know. When she said half a stone.
1: There you go.
0: I mean, it did go there in my underpants, didn't I? And the week before it was in my jeans.
1: And he took his shoes off and everything this week. Socks the lot.
0: Yeah, I can't go any lower. You know what I mean? But, it's a shame. Some people who go, though, just don't need to lose weight.
1: There's one lady who's... Yeah, but she's a Target member. So she goes to check that she's staying on track.
0: Is that what it is?
1: Yeah.
0: All right, let's do some Korea's cuisines. Things like Chop Keeper.
1: Is it Korea's?
0: Korea's. Korea's cuisines.
1: That's the one. It's a pork lift truck driver.
0: Ham Ambassador.
1: Butlin's bread coat.
0: Bread coat.
1: Oh, bread coat!
0: I did these in the middle.
1: You need to type properly.
0: Yeah, but I did them in the middle of the night, Ginge. You got a custard D officer.
1: Pilots.
0: Pear dresser.
1: Chop steward.
0: Steward. Meteorologist.
1: Manager. Britta manager.
0: A cuppa superintendent.
1: Oh, my God. These are a mouthful. Brie teacher.
0: Vicar Bocca Glory.
1: Choreographer.
0: Prawn star.
1: Toast guard.
0: Shepherd's spy.
1: And plod and chips.
0: There you go. Lovely. I like those. Fantastic. Right, let's get back to the music. What we're going to play? Oh, I like this one. We're going to Moo Moo Land.

0: Boyzone, Picture of You. I love that song.
1: It gets me a bit of Boyzone.
0: Oh, I was dancing to that one, wasn't I, Ginge? Well, very, very good.
1: You were tapping your foot.
0: My flat feet.
1: Yeah. Did you not give bass to the song, you know?
0: You got...
1: It's bass you didn't know you needed.
0: She ate it because I got flat feet. Paul Bannister, who we mentioned earlier on, is joined in with our careers cuisines. He said mission in porridge.
1: Clever.
0: Very clever. Well done. Well done, Paul. Round of applause for Paul. There you go. Now, Ginge, you're going to talk about Chocoholics?
1: The only thing is, though, what part's the job?
0: Mission.
1: A mission? Is it a mission? Should be missionary in porridge.
0: Missionary? What are you thinking of, Ginge?
1: A missionary who goes abroad and works in these war-torn countries.
0: Very good.
1: They're a missionary. I don't...
0: He's joined in. He's been chuckling away, Ginge.
1: Oh, groggy.
0: Anyway.
1: Well, it turns out we're a nation of chocoholics. Well, not in this house anymore, are we?
0: No.
1: No chocolate for 2 weeks. Can't believe it. 55% of us say chocolate is our go-to treat after dinner, and 42% of us rate it above any other pudding. And a new poll found it's not just about the taste. 71% said it brings comfort, and 64% find it downright relaxing.
0: Ah, so there you have it. Lots of people getting the Sam Gets Lyrical. She's speaking the lyrics of a famous song, but what is it?
2: You can dance, you can jive.
0: That's all you're getting. You can dance, you can jive. And also the Guess the Sound, what is it? It's easy, really, isn't it?
1: Mark Farley got it wrong, though, didn't he?
0: Don't say he's got it wrong, because they'll have another guess and get it right.
1: Oh, are they not? Are we not allowed to tell them if they got it wrong on this one?
0: No.
1: Oh, okay. Mark Farley, you're still in with the shout.
0: Yeah.
1: You got it wrong, but you're in with the shout.
0: Now, TikTok Star of the Week is another new feature that we're doing, where we scour TikTok and find huge stars. Well, what we think are, anyway. And there's a young girl called Chelsea Johnson who turns normal songs into wedding songs.
1: She does. Now, we haven't got a jingle ready for this yet, have we?
0: TikTok Star of the Week.
1: That was a bit naff.
0: It was you do better, Ginge.
1: It's the TikTok Star of the Week.
0: Absolute terrible.
1: But we'll get one ready for next week.
0: We will do.
1: I've found one as well. I've found a TikTok star. So we've got one ready for next week lined up.
0: Exactly.
1: But
0: so
1: this girl is very talented.
0: So what she does, she sings different songs and she turns them into wedding songs. So we're going to play you a little bit of a burst.
1: Could we ask her to do ours, do you think?
0: We could do.
1: See what it sounds like.
0: Good idea, Ginge.
1: Very good.
0: This is Chelsea Johnson with Never Knew Love Like This Before. Tell us what you think of this, by the way.

0: So there you have it. That's Chelsea Johnson. We never knew love like this before. We won't play the whole thing because obviously it's a wedding.
1: It's quite a nice song.
0: It is a nice song.
1: I'll tell you one thing. I want you to message her on TikTok and see if she can turn Days of Our Lives, American Authors, into a slowed down version as a wedding song. That'd be quite nice.
0: Yes. All right, Ginger, I'll do that for you. Maybe we should try and get her on the show.
1: Yeah,
0: but
1: I think
0: she's quite good.
1: She's very talented.
0: I think she's very talented, Ginge.
1: When you think of the original, and then you think of what she's just sung, that was very nice. I'm very impressed.
0: Turns out chimpanzees, by the way, keep their beds cleaner than university students.
1: I can believe that. They looked at the tree nests in Tanzania and found they had fewer skin shed bacteria than sheets that haven't been changed in ages. And then a poll backed it up, saying around 60% of students don't really bother with fresh bedding, with some waiting as long as 3 months.
0: But this is terrible, isn't it?
1: I mean, it's just
0: They don't change their beds for 3 months.
1: Oh, are these the same ones that don't change the blooming towels in 12 either?
0: Oh, it really is awful.
1: I mean, the dirt that they must be sleeping in. Do they not realise?
0: I was going to say, and chimpanzees are cleaner.
1: I bet you the worst ones are the blooming scientists that are studying for PhDs. I bet you they go months and months without... They should know about bacteria.
0: Are you naming and shaming them, Ginger?
1: No, what I'm saying is I wonder, out of all the students, which category of students are the worst?
0: Yeah, you're right. Don't forget, by the way, if you want to get in touch with us, at Ginger and Nuts on all the socials, or, of course, gingerandnutslive@gmail.com. We look forward to hearing from you. Get in touch now. Do it.

0: I tell you what, Ginge, I was bursting into song there.
1: You were bursting into
0: I could be on The Voice, couldn't I?
1: Well, I'm not sure you'd get any chair turns, but you could give it a go.
0: Get a few turns.
1: I've just added Mike Organ onto the wheel. He's only gone and got Sam Gets Lyrical right.
0: Oh, no. I can't believe it.
1: For everything.
0: Exactly. Now, the things men do to impress a partner at the start of a relationship. At number 20, claim to like dogs.
1: Oh, does that work?
0: I don't know.
1: It's like written poetry.
0: Oh, writing a little poem. I used to do that for you, didn't I, Ginge?
1: You did back in the day. Can't be arsed now, can you?
0: Well, you can't say that, Ginge.
1: Can't be bothered.
0: Can't be bothered, that's right. pretended you are more family orientated than you are.
1: Red? Oh, you've watched 50 Shades of Grey.
0: Yeah, get some ideas.
1: I haven't even done that. I mean, I don't think that would have impressed me.
0: You've watched 50 Shades of Grey, haven't you?
1: Have I watched it?
0: I think you did.
1: Did I?
0: You watched it with me.
1: Are you sure it was me?
0: Or did you nod off? Probably. Implied you had a very busy and popular social schedule.
1: Started going to the gym.
0: Claimed you like cats.
1: Stopped smoking, or at least pretended to.
0: Claimed to enjoy Bridget Jones movies.
1: Brought an entire new wardrobe of clothes.
0: Claimed to be interested in environmental issues.
1: Claimed to be interested in politics.
0: Oh, no, that don't work, does it?
1: No.
0: Started dieting.
1: Watched entire episodes of Strictly Come Dancing or The X Factor.
0: These are things that you impress a partner at the start of a relationship. Purchased expensive aftershave.
1: Cut back on fast food.
0: Trimmed your body hair. Hang on, now we're talking here.
1: Maintained a tidy house.
0: Stopped swearing.
1: And didn't break wind. Or at least not when your partner was around.
0: Oh, we just had it in time, Ginge. I tell you what, this production. This production isn't there on this show.
1: We
0: are good. What's the sound, by the way? It's not Mark's clicky hip. No, it's not. And of course, Sam Gets Lyrical.
2: Sam Gets Lyrical, lyrical.
0: She's speaking the lyrics of a famous song, but what is it?
3: You can dance, you can jive.
0: That's all you get in.
3: You can dance, you can jive.
1: I think that's all we need.
0: Yeah, absolutely. Right, let's get back to the music, shall we, Ginge?
1: Let's do it.
0: Let's do it. Here we go.

0: Oh, I love it. Jesse J, Domino. Samantha, by the way, said, loving the show today, which is a wonderful. Thank you very much indeed.
1: Thank you, Samantha.
0: Thank you very much. nobody else is, but Samantha is. That's the main thing, isn't it? What's the sound, by the way? Easy peasy. I think it's easy anyway. We stumped a lot of people.
1: He's throwing a few people off, though, isn't it?
0: It's not a pen clicking.
1: God, you said we weren't allowed to say.
0: I'm just going to say it now. It's not a pen clicking.
1: Well, and it's not obvious now what it is, isn't it?
0: No, because somebody else has said, is it one of those counters at the nightclubs that you were... Could that be right? Yeah, checking people in, yeah. That's
1: Hang
0: it.
1: On, you can't come in. The club's full.
0: Wow. Nearly half of all office workers are making their own sarnies for lunch now, apparently.
1: Well, yeah, as many as 48% have stopped buying butties, saving them up to £960 a year.
0: Egg salad, ham salad and chicken mayonnaise are the nation's favourites, apparently.
1: Oh, you can't have egg salad in an office. Does it go down well?
0: I like egg salad.
1: Oh, yeah, then. No, don't get me wrong. An egg salad's beautiful. But other people in the office don't appreciate the smell of egg. But bananas, apples and grapes are the most popular pieces of fruit to stick in your lunchbox. And when it comes down to crisps, we're snubbing modern flavours for your classic cheese and onion, ready salted and salt and vinegar.
0: I do like salt and vinegar crisps.
1: I love salt and vinegar crisps.
0: They're very nice, aren't they, Ginge?
1: I haven't had a bag of crisps for 2 weeks either.
0: Haven't you?
1: No.
0: See, I've had a couple of bags of French fries. They're four swips. Slimming World, by the way. So I do swip them, which is like the old sins. I'm doing quite well, aren't I?
1: You do very well.
0: Yeah, I'm hoping this week I've lost another £2.
1: Oh.
0: Which is nice. But talking of food, Nigella Lawson loves to soak her steak in vodka for supper.
1: Wow.
0: Never tried it.
1: Nigella Lawson, who's joining the Bake Off this year.
0: I know.
1: That'll be exciting. The TV queen recommends marinating her rump in the spirit. Her new recipe includes 80 millimetres of vodka, which is more than 3 shots.
0: It's Scandi style. Vodka marinated steak is her recipe of the day.
1: There you go. Give it a whirl if you're having steak over the weekend.
0: Never thought about marinating it in vodka.
1: Yeah, but for us, we'd have to go out and buy a bottle of vodka.
0: Well, maybe we could do whiskey.
1: Oh, I don't know. I'm not a fan of whiskey. And also, you'd have to swip it.
0: Yeah.
1: You'd have to swip the whiskey.
0: I would do, and it's quite a lot of swips.
1: Yeah, it is.
0: It's terrible.
1: Alcohol's terrible.
0: Now, I've got to say hello to Courtney. Hello, Courtney, if you're listening.
1: Hi, Courtney.
0: Aaron's messaged in and said, would you please be able to play Stevie Wonder, I Just Called to Say I Love You, for Courtney, because it's been 1 year and 3 months just gone. Oh,
1: wow.
0: They've been together for 1 year and 3 months. That's amazing. Oh, round of applause.
1: Round of applause. Well done.
0: That really is amazing.
1: It is amazing.
0: Especially in today's society.
1: Too right.
0: So, of course, we'll do that for you. Here we go.
1: Of course we will. Just for you, Courtney.
0: The Lovebirds. Aaron and Courtney.
1: Can I sing along?
0: No, you can't, Ginge.

0: This is Ginger and Nuts Live.
1: Can I please have some more?
2: Jason Richmond, by the way, says tuna mayo is a no-no in the office. Oh, tuna mayo, ginger.
3: Oh, yeah, you see?
2: Fish.
3: Cheese.
2: Ooh.
3: Anything fishy, no.
2: No.
3: I tried sardines on toast. I was made to eat it outside.
2: Dirty dog.

0: Oh, there we go. Right, Scissor Sisters with Take Your Mama. Take Your Mama Out. I think it should be, shouldn't it?
1: Your Mama.
0: Take Your Mama. Mama.
1: Mama. Mama. Yeah, go on. Shall I spin the wheel?
0: Well, hang on. First of all, Sam got lyrical earlier on. We asked what she was singing.
2: You can dance, you can jive.
1: Well, having the time of your life. Ooh. Ooh, see that girl. Watch that scene. Diggy, dancing queen.
0: There you go. Well done, Ginge.
1: Thank you.
0: You could be on The Voice.
1: I could be.
0: Did you just trumble the word?
1: No.
0: No, you didn't.
1: It's my sock and slider combo I've got going on.
0: Oh, is that what it is?
1: It is.
0: I thought
1: you'd
0: trumped.
1: They're the only shoes that don't rub on my corn right now.
0: Spin the wheel, Ginge. Who's going to win a certificate this week?
1: Who is it going to be?
0: And the winner
1: is... It's Ava. But I think Ava's won before.
0: Ava's won before. Let's spin it again, Ginge.
1: Let's spin.
0: Let's see who's he going to land on.
1: Right round, baby, right round, like a record, baby. Simon,
0: well done, Simon.
1: Get in touch, Simon. Send us your address.
0: We'll send you a certificate out.
1: We'll get you one sent out.
0: We've got to send one to Mark Farley from last week. We haven't done that yet, have we? We're a bit behind.
1: We are a bit behind, but this is the problem.
0: We need some admin staff.
1: Or you just need to tell me. Yeah. Keep it to yourself. never leaves your brain otherwise.
0: Mark Farley, if you

0: and I'm not in London.
1: Oh.
2: Oh, so there you go. Have a guess. Where is Sam this week?
1: Where the... am I?
2: You like doing that, don't you?
1: I do.
2: Yeah.
1: We've got a beeper.
2: We have got a beeper. We've got a beeper somewhere. Hang on a minute. Let me see if I can find the beep. Oh. Hang on.
1: Oh, no. No, not that one.
2: No, not that one.
1: No. What? Not that one.
2: No.
1: No, it ain't that one either. Don't worry about it.
2: We've got... Oh,
1: there
2: you go.
1: Where the am I?
2: We got there in the end, didn't we? We did get there in the end. Right, now the biggest fashion disasters of all time have been revealed.
1: And can I just say, I've gone through and counted up. I think I've done about 7 of these.
2: My, oh, my, Ginge.
1: Over the years, 7.
2: So you have been a fashion disaster.
1: I have been a fashion disaster. There's some on there that I've done that on it. I haven't even made it.
2: Shiny, shimmering shirts, apparently, are a big fashion disaster.
1: Piercings.
2: Oh, yeah. See, I like piercings.
1: It just scares me. The pain. Crocs.
2: Crocs. Now, you see, so they're so popular. Everybody's wearing Crocs, but
1: everybody's
2: apparently they're
1: now
2: a big fashion disaster.
1: Wow.
2: But you see everybody wearing Crocs. You got football clothes.
1: Rah-rah skirts.
2: Union Jack shorts.
1: Bum bags.
2: Everybody used to have a bum bag or a fanny pack, as they call them in America. Ponchos.
1: Only if I was on a wet ride at Drayton Manor. Wide leg trousers.
2: You wear them now, don't you, Ginge?
1: I do. All right, thank you.
2: Leg warmers. You'd wear them if you could.
1: I would do. Polyester high-waisted bell-bottoms.
2: Why did people wear leg warmers? Just...
1: Because that lady did on Flashdance. Fame.
2: Is that what it was?
1: I want to live forever.
2: Speedos, apparently, are on the list at number 9.
1: White cowboy boots are at 8.
2: Dungarees. I had a pair of them when I was younger.
1: Big, wide-collared printed shirts.
2: That's my dad. He had some of them. High-heeled jelly shoes.
1: Tracksuits.
2: Socks and sandals.
1: White socks with smart shoes.
2: Yeah, that's a no-no, isn't it? That's because of Michael Jackson, wasn't it? Yeah. Oh, shaman. Puffball skirts. Did you have one of them, Ginge?
1: No. I was always too fat for a puffball skirt.
2: Oh. You're losing weight now.
1: I'm the only person who goes to the carnival auditions for the float hoping I'm gonna get, and I'll end up as an umber lumber, and I didn't need a suit.
2: Oh,
1: I only had to paint my face orange and put a green wig on me. I was sorted.
2: Is that what happened?
1: That's what happened. I was also Mrs. Goggins one year, which was wonderful. I had a wig made of grey wool, I had a little shawl over my little dress, glasses, little black glasses. I was Mrs. Goggins.
2: Oh.
1: And then the next year I was an umber lumber.
2: Anyway, we've been talking for 5 minutes. Let's move on, Ginge. We're rattling away here. Rambling away.
1: The sound of our voices.
2: Oh, sort of.

0: Bit of ABBA there, Does Your Mother Know? Before that, of course, it was Pink Pony Club, Chaperone. Now, where the hell is Sam? A lot of people are getting it right. A lot of people are saying Wales. It's not Wales. Where is she?
1: I'm in England. Everyone keeps talking about a bloke called William, and I'm not in London.
0: Ooh, see, I think it's quite tricky, I do, Ginge. But quite a few people have got it right, which is wonderful.
2: They have. They're currently spinning round on the wheel.
0: They're going round, are they,
2: Ginge? That'll be dizzy by the time we draw it.
0: Craig Douglas, the 60s singer known for Only 16, has passed away after a short illness.
2: Yeah, he was born on the Isle of Wight, started out as a milkman, and somehow went from delivering bottles to topping the charts. His version of Only 16 even outsold the original here, and at one point he was outselling some of the biggest names in music.
0: He didn't just sing either. He acted, he toured, he performed everywhere from nightclubs to cruise ships, and he even topped the bill for the Beatles' first major show.
2: Yep, in his later years he carried on performing, including singing from a wheelchair at a benefit concert in his name.
0: So it's only fair that we play Craig Douglas, Only 16. Here it is.

0: remember in my little red book, The Drifters. Oh, I like that song. Before that, Craig Douglas, Only 16. Craig Douglas passed away earlier this week. Let me tell you something, Ginge.
1: Well, can I tell you something first?
0: Oh, go on then.
1: We've stuck Cheeky John on the Where the Beep Is Sam, or Where the Beep Am I.
0: Yes, it's not Hastings. No.
1: I can see where the logic is on all his guesses.
0: Yeah, he's thinking William the Conqueror.
1: He's not in the right place.
0: He's not in the right place.
1: Not yet.
0: Where the hell is Sam?
2: I'm in England. Everyone keeps talking about a bloke called William. And I'm not in London.
0: Okay. Oh, quite
1: Don't
0: difficult.
1: Give him any more clues.
0: No.
1: It's not difficult at all.
0: No. It could know because quite a few people have got it right.
1: Mark Farley got it right straight away.
0: He was on the ball, wasn't he?
1: He was.
0: Anyway, kissing. Couples kissed around about 31 a week between years 1 and 2.
1: What happens after that?
0: Well, we're going to find out, Ginge.
1: It drops down. It average is 20... the average for kissing is 21 kisses a week.
0: First 6 months, you get 25 kisses a week.
1: At the five-year mark, we're down to just 19 kisses a week. So we're dwindling.
0: One in 20 never kiss their partner.
1: I can't believe it. Why are they partners then if they never do any kissing?
0: We probably kiss around about 5 times a week.
1: No, we don't. We do more than that sometimes. We have at least a couple of pecks and smooches a day.
0: Smooches. It's pecks-ginge.
1: But at Heathrow Terminal 3... It sees 200,000 reunion kisses a year. Aww. I mean, who was sat there with the binoculars clicking it? They've got one of them clickers.
0: They had. One of them.
1: Another one. I mean, was it beyond one of the poles with his binoculars? Oh, hang on. Reunion kiss.
0: Another one. Here they come. Yeah, absolutely. So kisses, they do dwindle down, though, don't they, when you get married and you start to get older.
1: Yeah, but I'll tell you one thing. If you do nothing else, you should kiss your partner at least every night before you go to bed.
0: Yes.
1: What happens if they don't wake up in the morning? You'd never live with yourself, would you?
0: No, you wouldn't, Ginge. You're right there. Rows over loo roll leave more than half of us flush with anger. 56% of us go potty over others not replacing it or discarding the empty tubes on the floor.
1: Or in this house, they like to be left on top of the toilet.
0: This is just terrible, isn't it?
1: It's you.
0: It's not me, Ginge.
1: You leave the empty tube.
0: I put it in the bin.
1: The habit that you've got into is you leave the empty tube with one sheet of toilet paper left on it.
0: Sorry, listeners. This is a domestic.
1: It is a domestic. Another bugbear, a big bugbear in more than a third of households, is family members not picking up their laundry. Just under a third get wound up by messy bedrooms.
0: That's Charlie. He leaves all his dirty laundry on the floor,
1: doesn't
0: he? I'm going
1: to start leaving it on the floor, and then before you know it, he'll have run out of undercrackers. And then he'll go, well, where's my clay? Well, you'll have to wear a pair from the other day, son.
0: Carry on, Ginge, with this survey.
1: And an equal number of us are cheesed off by people loading up dirty plates next to the dishwasher and not putting them inside it.
0: Dirty, dirty dogs.
1: Do you want me to go on?
0: Well, 28% explode if they find someone has emptied the bins without replacing the bin bag. See, I don't like that.
1: 27... But you do it! You did it the other day!
0: I didn't, Ginge!
1: You did, you emptied them, and then you went, I'll do that in a minute, and then you nodded off.
0: Oh, is that what I did? I
1: so
0: can't help having
1: to
0: for
1: put,
0: tea.
1: I had to put the bin bags in. And another 27% of us blow our fuses over lights being left on in empty rooms.
0: There you go. Well, all I'm going to say to you, Ginge, is I try.
1: You do. You are very trying.
0: Well, no, it's just a cue for the next song, really.
1: Okay.
0: Macy Gray. Keep it here, Ginger and Nuts, live across the world. Hello.

0: good songs on today's show, Ginge, don't you think?
1: I like that one, bit of Jimmy Nail.
0: Jimmy
1: My
0: Nail.
1: Dad used to love Jimmy Nail. Crocodile Shoes.
0: I'll play that next week. Great song. Now, Diana can't be with us this week live because, sadly, one of her aunts passed away. She was only talking about them last week, wasn't she?
1: She was only talking about them last week, and that's the spooky thing, isn't it? It just goes to show you don't know what's round the corner, do you?
0: But in the summer, she did a review of Thomas Kavanagh's song, Summer Song. We really liked this one, didn't we?
1: We did, and it went down well with the listeners, didn't it? So we thought we'd play it again.
0: So this is Diana's review and then the song Thomas Kavanagh, Summer Song. Keep it here, Ginger and Nuts Live.
2: It's time for Diana's Pick of the Week from Chicago.
0: Bum, bum. And she's on the line right now. How are you doing, Diana?
3: I'm doing fabulous. I'm still on my BB Mac Cloud 9, but, you know, it's only been a couple of days.
1: It's understandable, Diana. It's understandable.
3: I know.
1: But I'm sure a few weeks ago I told you that you could keep your hot weather over there. I didn't need it back, but you've sent it back my way. I'm sweating again, Diana. Sweating like a pig.
3: Oh, no. Well, I'm going to cool you down with a summer anthem.
1: Okay, sounds good to me.
0: Oh, sounds good, Diana.
3: All right. This week's Pick of the Week is by UK artist Thomas Kavanagh and his newest single, Summer Song. Thomas is no stranger to the Ginger Nuts family. I first featured him back in 2025 when I discovered his 80s retro-inspired track Mixtape. Originally from Birmingham and raised in Devon, Thomas is a singer-songwriter who blends country, pop, and rock with big anthemic hooks. Just a few weeks ago, he released Summer Song, a track made for summer. It's the kind of song you crank up with the windows down at a backyard barbecue or while spending a day at the beach. It's a total feel-good anthem. As Thomas sings, summer is forever, baby. It's a feeling. Now, as a Midwestern girl from Chicago, I could only wish that were literally true because our summers never seem long enough. So make sure to enjoy every minute of it. Thomas has also recently launched his new clothing line, Dead Cowboy, featuring hats and tees. And don't forget, you can also cast your vote for Thomas in the BCMA 2026 Awards for UK Male Artist of the Year. In the meantime, be sure to follow Thomas on Facebook and Instagram for the latest tour dates, music, and news. And check out Summer Song. It just might earn a permanent spot on your summer playlist.
0: As we turn up the fans.
1: And he's from Birmingham.
0: Yeah, Birmingham.
1: Neck of the Woods, which I love.
3: Yeah.
1: So all that's left for you to do, Diana, is introduce this Summer Anthem Single of the Week.
3: My pleasure, you guys. So this week it is Summer Song by Thomas Kavanagh, right here on the Ginger and Nuts Show. Enjoy, guys.

0: George Ezra, Anyone For You, Tiger Lily. Before that, Thomas Kavanagh, Summer Song, which was Diana's review in the summer. And I tell you what, it was a cracking song, it really was. A couple of people have messaged in. Jess says, thinking of you, Diana. Callum says, can you pass on my regards to Diana after losing a family member? And David said, sorry to hear about your aunt, Diana. Pete loved the song, and Amy says, what a tune. So there you have it. Sorry, Ginge, I thought I'd get you back into position because
1: Thank you very much.
0: Coming back from the bathroom.
1: Although I haven't done myself up, but apart from that, I'm here, aren't I?
0: You've not done yourself
1: and
0: up.
1: I've washed my hands, which is more important.
0: That's the main thing, isn't it, Ginge? You've washed your hands.
1: It's the most important thing.
0: Now, what do you think about this? The classic roast dinner has officially been given a Gen Z makeover. All the old favourites like roast potatoes, Yorkshire puds, even gravy are being pushed aside for things like avocado, chilli oil, hot honey and kimchi.
1: Or kimchi.
0: Yeah. What do you think about that, Ginge?
1: Well, I mean, I do like a good old traditional roast. I mean, I'm all for mixing things up a bit. But,
0: Chilli oil.
1: Kimchi and chilli oil. No.
0: And avocado.
1: I don't like avocado.
0: No, I don't either. So, a bit fatty, isn't it?
1: Although I do think maybe if we have it right with a poached egg on the top and a bit of salt and pepper in, maybe we should give it another go.
0: Well, nearly 4 in 10 are putting ketchup on a roast. That's 39% of people.
1: A lady in our group does that. She said
0: our Slimming World group.
1: She used to put tomato ketchup and gravy on everything.
0: See, I've never...
1: I don't know how the two go together.
0: I can't knock it, because I've never tried it.
1: No.
0: But do I want to try it? No.
1: No.
0: It just doesn't do it for me. A quarter are adding mayonnaise.
1: No. No. No.
0: See,
1: Dirty dogs!
0: I like mustard. I like mustard on a beef dinner.
1: Yeah, mustard. Apple sauce, mint sauce, all them sort of things.
0: Yes.
1: They're your traditional ones, aren't they? Who would want mayonnaise with gravy and a Yorkshire pudding?
0: Well, apparently loads are pouring hot sauce over the whole thing.
1: Oh, no.
0: I couldn't think of anything worse, to be honest.
1: Daft people.
0: Just brilliant.
1: Leave things as they are. Some things don't need changing. They don't need Gen Z-ing. Whatever else. Just keep it. It's a traditional roast dinner.
0: Leave it at that. Where the hell is Sam, by the way?
2: I'm in England. Everyone keeps talking about a bloke called William. And I'm not in London.
0: I mean, I think we've stumped Cheeky John.
1: Can I just say, I think Cheeky John might be... I don't think he wants to enter anymore.
0: No.
1: I think we've upset him.
0: I know.
1: I've said no. Guess again. And he ain't guessing no more.
0: I mean, Callum got it right first time. So did Mark Farley. I mean, loads of people got it.
1: Oh, no, no. You're making him feel even worse than he already does.
0: Just think William. There's a bloke called William.
1: Don't say it. It's too easy anyway. It's just your dad's being very methodical about this. He's working his way through the Williams and the greats, like William the Conqueror and all of them people. He'll get there eventually.
0: To be or not to be? No,
1: oh,
0: okay.
1: For goodness sake.
0: No.
1: If he gets it right now, I'm not even putting his name on the wheel because you practically told him the answer.
0: I haven't told
1: anybody
0: him the answer.
1: Anybody who enters now with 17 minutes of the show to go.
0: No. Ignore Ginge. We'll add you to the list.
1: We will not.
0: We will.
1: I'm in charge of the wheel.
0: You love that wheel, don't you?
1: I do.
0: You're clutching onto that wheel.
1: I'm very protective over the wheel.
0: You are. Sam, by the way, earlier on says that she'd love to have a dungeon. We talked about 50 Shades of Grey, and she said her aim would be to have a dungeon.
1: I bet she would.
0: She's watched all the films and read all the books.
1: I mean, she left her husband chained up to the bed the other night when she went out. Poor guy in his boxers lying on the bed chained up. Imagine if somebody had broke in. Where's the key, mate? Oh, my wife's took it out down the pub.
0: I bet she's not like that, really, Ginge.
1: I bet you she is.
0: I bet you
1: she's a saucy minx when that bedroom door's shut.
0: Still time, by the way, if you want to mention, get in touch with us at Ginger and Nuts or, of course, gingerandnutslive@gmail.com. We'd love to hear from you. Well, I say love to hear from you. It's only like 15 minutes, isn't it? But, you know, get in touch if you want to. This is Jermaine Stewart. We don't have to take our clothes off to have a good time. Because we don't, do we, Ginge?
1: No, but it helps. episode, doesn't it?
0: It does. We'll be taking our clothes off more when we've lost more at Slimming World.
1: Yeah, well, after a month, I'm going to do a revamped picture of myself with just my knickers and my top on.
0: Will you share it on the social media?
1: Oh, it depends on how
0: much you've lost.
1: How much I've lost and how okay. The nipples are looking, yeah.
0: Keep it here, Ginger and Nuts.

your body, boy. But we don't have to rush the affair. So you say you wanna taste my wine? Why? Not yet.

0: did it. 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Before that, Jermaine Stewart. And we don't have to take our clothes off to have a good time. A little bit of a romantic there, Ginge.
1: Yeah.
0: And can I just say, Georgina and Ray are back from lunch now,
1: they are
0: they?
1: Indeed. They're back from lunch. They're listening.
0: What do they have?
1: Well, I've just asked them. What did you both have? You know,
0: you got to rub it in. I bet they had a roast dinner. Nom nom.
1: Well, I'm thinking, I mean, it could have been a Plymouth's, couldn't it? You might get a Plymouth's at the
0: Ginge,
1: farm.
0: Did they go to the farm?
1: Bit of cottage pie.
0: Oh, Ginge.
1: The cow fresh from the field and all that.
0: All right, don't rub it in too much, will you?
1: No, I'm just, well, she's typing now, so I mean. Oh, Rye had ham, egg and chips.
0: Oh, very nice.
1: Very nice, Rye. Good choice. Good choice. And I'm assuming she's typing again now to tell me what she had.
0: She's probably really panicking, going, oh, I've got to type this fast.
1: Yeah,
0: quick, come on,
1: Georgina. Faster fingers. Come on.
0: Ham, egg and chips, though. That sounds lovely.
1: Oh, she had a cheese and ham toasty.
0: Very nice.
1: Very good choices there. I mean,
0: lovely.
1: Ham, egg and chips, you can't beat it. I bet you the egg was runny. I wonder if he dipped his chips in.
0: Oh, I bet he did.
1: Oh, in the yolk. Oh.
0: So we can have eggs on Slimming World, can't we?
1: I can have chips if I make my own.
0: Yeah, you
1: maybe
0: can.
1: Maybe we could have. Hey, we could have ham, egg and chips because we can have ham as long as
0: of
1: it's
0: course
1: lean,
0: we can.
1: All the fat cut off.
0: Yes, and no. We'll do it.
1: It was delicious.
0: All right.
1: They said.
0: I bet they're licking their lips now as they're talking about it. Dearie me. Now, smart arses are avoiding the soaring cost of loo roll by wiping their bums less.
1: I mean, can I just say, how blooming ridiculous. More than a third of us have admitted to the cost-saving secret. It comes after the price of toilet roll shot up by 13.6% last year because of the rocketing price of paper.
0: And the
1: study revealed the average person uses 29 sheets a day, adding up to 3,961 rolls in their lifetime, or 59 miles of loo roll.
0: I mean, to be honest, who comes up with these surveys?
1: I don't know, but how do they work out? I mean, do people have to count how many pieces of toilet paper they were using? Because I tell you one thing, you don't use 29 in a day. More like one sitting. That's if we're lucky.
0: I can't help being on metformin for my diabetes, Ginge.
1: Yeah, but I'd just like to say, though, you haven't been as many... Now you're eating
0: Oh,
1: better.
0: I know. It's dropped down.
1: Hot off the press, Ray had two eggs. And yes, he did dip his chips in.
0: Oh, two eggs. You're rubbing it in now, aren't you? Two eggs.
1: Hey, you've got two eggs for your dinner afterwards in the form of an omelette.
0: An omelette.
1: I'm doing a Nigella Lawson with a microwave. We're having an omelette.
0: Where the hell is Sam, by the way? We're going to tell you now.
2: I'm in England. Everyone keeps talking about a bloke called William, and I'm not in London.
1: Ah.
0: He was, of course, Stratford-upon-Avon.
1: How could Cheeky John not have got... He's just up the road.
0: Oh, no.
1: It's the closest of the locations.
0: William Shakespeare. Everybody's talking about William Shakespeare.
1: To be.
0: That is the question. See, it wasn't Wales.
1: Is this a witch I see before me?
0: It wasn't Hastings. But quite a few people got it right, Ginge.
1: Yeah, they did. Hang on. Let me get the wheel up. I'm just looking at Georgina. She says she loves us.
0: She loves us.
1: Love you guys. Love you guys.
0: Oh, we love you too.
1: We love you too, Georgina. And Ray. Don't forget Ray.
0: Get that wheel up, Ginge.
1: I've got the wheel. I'm spinning it.
0: Spin the wheel.
1: I'm spinning the wheel.
0: Because this is our last link now, because we've got to go.
1: Rye with his dippy eggs. David! Well done, David!
0: Well done, David!
1: He got Stratford upon Avon!
0: Yeah. And so did quite a few people. Mark Foley, even Callum. Callum got
1: Jason
0: it right, didn't
1: Richmond
0: he?
1: Jason Richmond got it.
0: Jason Richmond as
1: Unlucky
0: well.
1: Unlucky though, Jason. You were the other side of the wheel, so...
0: Oh, next time.
1: But next time, enter again. You never
0: know.
1: We'll
0: do it again.
1: It could be you.
0: Next week could be. Next week we'll do another Where is Sam? We'll do another sound clip. And, of course, we'll do Sam Gets Lyrical.
1: And if you're lucky, we might be bringing back the Ginger and Nuts taste test.
0: Oh, yes.
1: Partaking in a Slimming World sausage.
0: What's it going to taste like? I don't know. I think it'll be kind of... I think it'll be quite dense.
1: I think we've got to give him a go. We could throw one on with our bacon, egg and beans combo.
0: We'll eat it live on the show.
1: Yeah, not all of that, just the sausage.
0: It'd be like the Friday brunch.
1: I'll air fry it before we come on air.
0: Can't wait. Diana will be back next week as well.
1: She will be back with another pick of the week.
0: And we'll have a TikTok star of the week as well. I tell you what, it's all going to happen next week. We'll see you next week, everybody, from me and Ginge.
1: Adios.
0: You take it easy. Hang on, let me just fade this up.
1: He's finished his painting, you're all right.
0: Yeah.

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1: This is 50 Years of Pop with Peter Kirkpatrick.
2: You know what? You're not wrong. This is Peter Kirkpatrick. This is 50 Years of Pop. Here with you for the next 2 hours. Don't you go anywhere. Let's start off with a bit of Kylie Minogue and Can't Get You Out of My Head.

0: There we go. There's young Kylie. We like a bit of Kylie on this show. We do. And also being very careful what we're going to say about this next chap. We don't want to get on the wrong side of him. No, we don't. This is because he listens all the time. This is Will Smith. He's getting jiggy with it, whatever that might mean.
1: Bring it.

So there. I've never jigged, you know. I don't think I've ever actually jiggied with it, whatever that's supposed to be doing. Anyway, coming up now, I've got a bit of Dana. Cast your mind back now. This is 1970. And it's a song written by Derry Lindsay and Jackie Smith, as performed by Dana. And it won the Eurovision Song Contest in 1970. All kinds of everything. It was a ballad, whereas all the previous stuff had been sort of very energetic and lots of dancing. Yes, that's gone really well, hasn't it? She'd competed in the 1969 Irish National Song Contest. She lived in Northern Ireland, was a citizen of the United Kingdom. But it was decided that in 1970, the Irish Eurovision entry was going to be the Republic only. And so there it was. Anyway, she won it. Nice little tune, nice little voice. Here we go. Take it away, Dana.

That was Dana. And now we have a chappy called Hank Mizell. He wasn't born as Hank. No, he was not. But he got the nickname when he used to play sort of on local radio and all that sort of stuff. So now this was a bit of a one-hit wonder. It got to number three in the UK charts in 1976. In the Netherlands, it got to number one. And it's all about... it's a whimsical lyrics tells of a narrator who happens upon a dance party in a jungle with a jungle drummer doing a knocked out beat. Man. Anyway, see what you think of this. 1970, Hank Mizell, Jungle Rock.

There we go, level 42 there. Lessons in Love 42, of course, being the answer to life, the universe, and everything. We knew that, didn't we? Right, James Taylor coming up now. We do like a bit of James Taylor. I was listening to him driving along the other day. His best of, and very good that was too. And this track is You've Got a Friend. I haven't, though. I'm sort of Billy No Mates, me.

Yes, old Billy No Mates me, but never mind James, you just sort of rub it in a bit. Now he's a lad, old James Vernon Taylor, born 1948, six-time Grammy Award winner, inducted into the Rock and Roll Hall of Fame in the year 2000, one of the best-selling music artists of all time, having sold more than 100 million records worldwide. His number three single, which was his sort of big thing really, his breakthrough, 1970, was Fire and Rain, and number one the following year with You've Got a Friend, written by his good old mucker and pal Carole King, who I also like. And he's all done all sorts of things really. How Sweet It Is, Handy Man, Sweet Baby James, all that type of thing. Now he and Carole King often appear together, and they sort of back each other up in terms of live concerts. They do these Trocadero Club or something, I can't remember now. Anyway, they used to do these this club thing, and that was very famous, so forgive me, but I forgot the name of it. But very successful, as is Carole. I like them both. But moving on, as we must, a bit of Sad Cafe, Every Day Hurts Without You. They're rubbing it in as well, aren't they?

That was Billy Joel's Uptown Girl. Now we've got Bronski Beat's Small Town Boy. And this was, when was this, 1984, December? This is the debut single by synth pop band Bronski Beat from their debut album, The Age of Consent. Big commercial success, number three in the UK, number one in Netherlands and Belgium, top 10 in Australia, Canada, France, Ireland, Italy, Switzerland, and West Germany, number 48 in the US pop charts, and was a number one US dance hit. The video is sort of featuring band member and vocalist Jimmy Somerville. And if you listen to the lyrics, it's all rather dramatic, actually, if you sort of read through it. So I won't go into that because that is slightly not where we want to be at this moment. But I maybe have a read of it and see what you think. So anyway, here we go. It's Bronski Beat. It's Small Town Boy. This is Peter Kirkpatrick. This is 50 Years of Pop.

Bronski Beat and Small Town Boy, Lady Gaga coming up next, Poker Face. Now, you know, it's one of the things that sort of amazed me when I was an oik and I was doing the old pretending to be a radio DJ in the day of pirate radio and Tony Blackburn and Johnny Walker and all of those great DJs. And we were at home with the old Danset thing and we're trying to sort of beat the intro and all that stuff. It's so much different now. But anyway, that wasn't really where I was going with this, but what I was trying to say was that all these songs that came out when we were younger and through the years, we always sort of thought of them as either progressive rock or pop or Motown or whatever they were. We never really thought of them as dance tracks other than in the discotheque. You can tell I'm cutting edge, can't you? But of course, for the last few years, as I may have mentioned, I've been doing with my beautiful wife, I've been doing dance lessons, you know, just ballroom stuff. And this track coming up is one that we do the cha-cha-cha to, darling. It's Lady Gaga, or Lady Gaga, it's not Gaga. And it's Poker Face.

Yes, I've been dancing around the studio. No, I haven't. I've been sat here quietly, just contemplating what I said before. But Sugar Babes have really got the measure of modern DJing with, you know, no record decks and stuff. It's all digital. A lot more fun, a lot easier, that's for sure. But anyway, it's Push the Button from the Sugar Babes.

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1: Enjoy this trip.

Yeah, you can well laugh. S Express theme from S Express. Bangles coming up now. American pop rock formed in LA in 81. A few singles, good stuff. Manic Monday 86, Walk Like an Egyptian same year. Hazy Shade of Winter, In Your Room in 88. Eternal Flame in 89, which is the one that's coming up. They all sort of got along. Basically, they various ones were in, various members, I should say, were in different groups, and they got together through an advert in a newspaper. And that's happened with a few, actually, hasn't it? If you sort of cast your mind back, how some groups have just got together by sort of sheer coincidence, accidents, all that sort of thing. But yeah, we like a bit of Bangles here on 50 Years of Pop. So here we go, Eternal Flame.

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band. That was Amy Winehouse and Rehab. Had some troubled times, old Amy. But that particular song was from the album Back to Black. And that went to number one in the UK album charts for 2 weeks in January 2007. So sort of slightly out of our normal genre, but it's one of those songs that you just got to play anyway. Now, she was described for her confidence, saying what she is mouthy, funny, sultry, and quite possibly crazy. And it's not impossible to be seduced by her originality. And of course, she had some sort of jazz roots. I think she was in the jazz orchestra when she was younger. And, you know, she had some troubled times, and who knows where she might have been. Ended rather abruptly. Okay, moving on from that now, let's go back to Martha Reeves and the Vandellas and Nowhere to Run. I think this was in the film Good Morning Vietnam, wasn't it? Am I wrong about that? Anyway, let's just play.

I was actually reminiscing about this next track. It came up in a pub quiz, of all things. I don't think it was the answer, but we spoke about it anyway. And it was sort of reminded me of the days when I used to sell electrical things. I may have mentioned that, but I used to quite like selling the lower end of hi-fi. So I never sort of got quite into the separates, but I did the sort of units where you got everything all in one and up to a price point, and I could deal with that. But my main thing was cameras. What we used to do, all us sales people, was have a demo tape. You remember the old C60s, C90s? Yes, we used to make a demo tape, and we'd pop it in a machine, and we'd demonstrate this piece of hi-fi. And this next track was really good for that because it had a good opening. But of course, you'd sort of say to people, well, there you go, you know, press the buttons, have a listen. Of course, what they invariably did was crank up the volume, and then of course it'd blow their ears off. So yes, we did that. That was cruel, I know, but we had fun anyway. But we were young, we were foolish, we needed the money. But here we go, it's Eye of the Tiger.

So if you brought a hi-fi off me all those many, many years ago and I blew your toupee off, I do apologise. There we go. Coming up now, The Hollies, one of the great groups really of the 60s and into the 70s. Very known for their distinctive three-part vocal harmony, Alan Clark, Graham Nash. Graham Nash went off to do Crosby, Stills and Nash and come back from occasion. And really, really good group, 60s, 70s, loads and loads of different stuff. Stop, Stop, Stop, On a Carousel, Carry On, He Ain't Heavy, Long Cool Woman, The Air That I Breathe, Bus Stop, loads of others. I think they had about 30 singles in the UK chart and 22 on the Billboard Hot 100, so pretty good going, really. So they're never really disbanded. I think they sort of keep on going in some form or another. So well done to them. So let's just play a bit of Carry On, shall we?

Now, I'd be hard pressed really to pick a favourite from the Hollies, I think, but probably Bus Stop would have to definitely be up there. Now, I've got two major sounds from the 70s coming up. I've got T-Rex, Ride a White Swan, and Susie Q with If You Can't Give Me Love. This is a 70s fest. Here we go.

There goes Susie Q, If You Can't Give Me Love. Now, sticking with the 70s, the Supremes' Nathan Jones coming up now. Now, this was 1971. Now, this was slightly different. It was one of 8 top 40 entries the Supreme had, or the Supremes, I should say, had after Diana Ross left the group for her solo career. And it's unusual, really, mainly because of the fact all three members, Jean Terrell, Mary Wilson and Cindy Birdsong, all have a go at the lead vocal in unison. And so that is that. So here we go. It's been Nathan Jones.

So there we have the Supremes. Stand coming up now, the Overlanders. They released 12 singles on the Pye record label between 63 and 66. They're originally a folk band, but converted to the beat era, a bit more mainstream, and did a few cover versions. Had 12 singles, only one hit. This is it, a cover version of the Beatles. This is Michelle.

Do you want to stand and deliver? Yes, I am adamant. Yes, Adam and the Ants, of course. And the song of the same name. Chris Montez coming up now, and his track is called Let's Dance. I was just reading up, actually. This was in 1962. And he was touring with Planet of Smokey Robinson, all that, so the Miracles. The Beatles opened up his act in London, and he said, "Who are these guys? The Beatles. I keep trying to keep up with the British scene, but I don't know their work." Well, you do now.

Coming up now, a bit of Boney M, Afro-German Caribbean vocal group, specialising in disco and funk, it says here. And they were always good for a bit of Top of the Pops. They were quite entertaining, especially that guy. What was his name? I can't think now. Bobby Farrell. He used to do some funny dances. They were formed in 76, very big during the disco era of the late 70s. And since the 80s, they carried on different people, all that sort of thing. Again, another 100 million records worldwide. Daddy Cool, Mar Baker, Belfast, Sonny Rasputin, Mary's Boy Child, and Rivers of Babylon. But this is Sonny.

I don't know if I ought to share this with you. You won't tell anybody. I mean, no one's listening, so don't tell anybody. But there used to be a little shop near where I live, and it used to be down a little side street, and they used to sell sort of gifts and knickknacks and bits and bobs. And the name of the shop was the title of this track. Anyway, they used to have a screened off area at the back of the shop. And that was where the sort of slightly more risque stuff was. It was nothing more than risque in terms of like the old seaside postcards, that type of thing. But you could hear people in there, because I never went in there myself. No, didn't do that. But you used to hear people chuckling away to themselves, because it was always sort of those sort of slightly ruder jokes. And the title of this track reminded me of that shop. Here's OMD and Pandora's Box.

Need a bell, ring my bell, ding dong indeed. Right, bit of Frankie Goes to Hollywood. This was banned, wasn't it? But it's not banned here, Aisha Coco. It's a bit of Frankie Goes to Hollywood, as I said, and relax.

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Now it's time to go. Last track coming up now. Hope you've enjoyed the show. If you have, join me again next time. And we'll do something fairly similar, a bit of chatter and some great music. So I've been mainly Peter Kirkpatrick. This has been 50 Years of Pop. Have a lovely rest of today. Have a lovely tomorrow. Have a lovely week. Until we can do it all again, we'll say bye-bye with Michael Jackson and rock with you. Bye for now.

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1: From the Sky News Centre at 3. MPs have rejected proposals to legalise assisted dying in England and Wales by a majority of 16.
2: The ayes to the right, 270. The noes to the left, 286.
1: The House of Commons previously supported it, but time ran out in the parliamentary session, meaning it didn't become law. Critics voiced safeguarding concerns, but supporters claimed there'd be adequate checks in place. Names are being read at a ceremony in New York of some of the almost 3,000 people killed on 9/11 as memorial events mark the 25th anniversary.
3: Peter Craig Alderman.
4: And my uncle, court officer Mitchell Scott Wallace. Can't believe it's been 25 years. We love and miss you every day.
1: There have been marching bands, choir performances and a silence to mark the moment the first hijacked plane hit the World Trade Center. Mary Fetchett's son Brad was killed when the second aircraft struck. She says he'd called just beforehand.
5: He was really a very kind and compassionate young man, not just with his family, but his friends as well. I do feel, you know, I think once you accept their death, they become part of you.
1: A plane also hit the Pentagon while another came down in a field in Pennsylvania. The head of MI5's called for national security to be treated as a shared challenge. The UK economy grew faster than expected in July. Official figures show it expanded by 0.4%. Merseyside police have been unable to identify a woman found dead in a Liverpool park 2 weeks ago. 73 names have been ruled out. Some menopause supplements could potentially cause long-term side effects because they lack key nutrients. That's according to research at the UCL. And Oasis have used a drone to show a hint about a new tour. The band's logo was illuminated in the sky in Manchester before changing to the 14th of September 2026. That's the latest. I'm AJ Walsh.
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0: 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The Force will be with you, always.

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1: And a very good afternoon. Welcome along to Bennett's Big Drive Time, right here on your favourite station. It is Aaron Bennett with you, live all the way through. Until 6 o'clock this evening, all the usual bits and pieces on the way. The Non-Stop 404, Traffic and Travel. Same title, different song. The 5 o'clock sing-along. The Wheel, and we will be going back to the old school a little bit later. All that plus your request as well.

0: 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Or why not jump into the chat rooms on the radio stations taking the show. Good afternoon to the Stig, who's in Golden Groove's chat right now. Let's start at the very beginning.
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0: And as usual on a Friday, we start with this. It is the Pointer Sisters. I'm so excited. We're going to get that Friday feeling at 4:10.

there, boss. Oh, sorry. This is Rab Shee. You listen to my friend Anne Bennett. Oh, aye. He'll play what you want. You know that. I mean, it's his show. He thinks he can play what he wants, but really, we want to hear what you want. So get in touch and let him know what you want. Then he'll know play what he wants. He'll play what you want. Does that make sense? Oh, you know what I'm trying to say, don't you? No? Oh, well. Get an interpreter. Get somebody to tell you what I'm talking about.

Oh yes, on the non-stop 404 steps, heartbreak in the city, Sam and the one bomb bomb, Alison Gia, I Just Wanna Dance, and the Pointer Sisters. I'm so excited that it's Friday, you know. On this Friday the 30th, no it's not Friday the 30th, Friday the 11th of September. 25 years ago since 9/11, I can't believe that. Time to say hello to you, wherever you might be, and give you some contact details. Starting off as usual on Shout Radio in Blackpool. 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We say YI and good afternoon to our listener in Newcastle. 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In fact, there's three of you. Hello to all three of you. Don't worry, they're all different IP addresses. 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It doesn't show me exactly where you are, but it shows me what city you're in. 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Very famous for their chocolates, you know. 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Where else can you find us? 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Radio 7 in Prestatyn in North Wales. Pride Community Radio in Boston in Lincolnshire. We're loud and proud on there. Radio Roadhouse in Royal Windsor in Berkshire. Hello to Dave and Paula. Darren. Danny. Beverly. Anne. And Kyle. Did I, if I mentioned Kyle already, and Carl. All tuned in on Totally Cool Hits Radio in Liverpool. We're on Salt Town Radio in Middlewich in Cheshire. 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Golden Grooves Radio in Horncastle in Lincolnshire. Hello to the Stig on there. 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Hello to Dan. All Genre Hits Radio in Wexford, County Wexford in Ireland. We say top of the afternoon to you. Hello to Darren. And Yvonne, tuned in on Winsford Radio in Winsford in Cheshire. 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We're on Your Hits Digital Radio. Good afternoon to you. You're in Lansing in West Sussex. Good afternoon as well to our listeners on Dublin Radio in Dublin in Ireland. Bluebird Radio in Dublin. Craft House Radio in Weir Valley, should I say. They're in County Durham. You know what they say about that? Durham, Durham. Oh, yes. If you do want to get in touch, it's 01253 934 966, 01253 934 966 on the phones. 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

still to come. Same title, different song, the 5 o'clock sing-along. The Wheel and Back to the Old School.

0: 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Davam daram.
1: Your latest traffic and travel is next.
0: Let's get a travel update. Starting on the roads and on the M4 in London, there were severe delays due to an earlier medical emergency and a broken down car. Westbound from Junction 4 Heathrow and Uxbridge to 4B for the M25. Congestion going back to 3 for Hayes and Harlington, with delays along the M4 spur back as far as Heathrow Airport. On the M1 in Derbyshire, all lanes are open and traffic easing due to a spillage on the road, northbound from 29A. That's the Markham Vale and Ballsford turn-off to Junction 30 for Worksop and Sheffield South. Congestion was going all the way back to Atherton and Mansfield. On the M25 in Hertfordshire, traffic easing due to an earlier accident anti-clockwise from Junction 17, Denham Way for Maple Cross to 16 for the M40. On the M4 in Swansea, traffic easing due to an accident cleared on the M4 westbound at 44 for Penal. No way. Lancelot. Oh God, this name. It is. It does. It says penal. Oh dear. On the M60 in Greater Manchester, anti-clockwise is partially blocked and queuing traffic due to an obstruction on the road at Junction 18. I will pull myself together in a minute. For the M56, the Junction 4 for Simister Island. On the M61 in Greater Manchester, slow traffic due to an earlier broken down vehicle on the M61 at Junction 3, St Peter's Way for Kersley. On the M25 in Surrey, queuing traffic due to an earlier broken down car. On the M25 anti-clockwise before Junction 8 for Reigate. The M5 in the West Midlands, the northbound exit slip road has reopened after a collapsed manhole caused problems at Junction 1. That's for West Bromwich and Birmingham. Good old Birmingham. On the M20 in Kent, slow traffic due to an earlier accident coastbound at Junction 4 for Leybourne and Snodland. Congestion going back to 3 for the M26 interchange. The QE2 bridge on the M25 has long delays due to a broken down vehicle clockwise from 31 Lakeside and Purfleet to Junction 1A for Dartford. Congestion going back to 29 for Romford. While traffic is easing on the M25 anti-clockwise from Junction 10, the Wisley interchange to Junction 9 for Leatherhead. The M1 in Bedfordshire, long delays and one lane closed due to the entry slip road being partially blocked due to a car on fire. Smoke is billowing across the road. At Junction 11, Dunstable Road for Dunstable South and Luton. Congestion going back to 10, the Luton Spur Road with the opposite side. Back to Junction 11. Due to what I call people in their camper vans and their neck curtain twitching. On the M1 in Leicestershire, one lane still closed due to emergency roadworks and repairs at Leicester Forest East services. Having a look at the trains. Only 3 updates today. On cross country, there are cancellations at Ely due to the emergency services having to deal with an emergency between Peterborough and Cambridge. The Manchester Metro Link has a revised service while network-wide improvements are carried out. A reduced service on Great Western Railway between Paddington and Reading due to that lineside fire the other day. On the tubes, the Bakerloo Line, the Circle, Hammersmith and City Jubilee, Northern, Victoria, Waterloo and City, London Trams, London Overground and London Docklands Light Railway even, all running okay. Minor delays on the Central Line due to cancellations and earlier signalling problems at Lancaster Gate. The District and Piccadilly Line are not stopping westbound at Barons Court due to engineering works. On the Metropolitan Line, no service between Baker Street and Aldgate, minor delays elsewhere. That's due to that sewer collapsing, or the sewer manhole collapsing the other day. And on the Elizabeth Line, severe delays between Paddington and Heathrow and minor delays between Reading and Hayes and Harlington due to vandalism. If you are stuck somewhere, let me know when it's safe to do so. 01253 934 966. 01253 934 966. 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And we'll have another update for you at 5:15.

0: Hello, this is Lorraine Kelly. Now it's time for Same Title, Different Song on Bennett's Big Drive Time.
1: That's right, it's where I play you two tracks which share the same title but very little else. They're not even covers of each other. They're both called Baby Baby. The first one I think is so obvious. Baby Baby! I don't even need to introduce it. And the second one's just as obvious. Yeah.

0: band.
1: They're going to play us one of these slamming tunes, by the way. At least I think that's what the youngsters call them, isn't it? Slamming tunes. Hey, how much are you paying me for doing this, by the way?

there is Amy Grant and Baby Baby. And Corona with Baby Baby, both of those on a same title, different song. We'll have a completely different same title, different song for you on Monday afternoon at the usual time. In the meantime, a request has come in from Kyle, who's tuned in on Totally Cool Hits Radio. What a tune he's asked for as well. This is the Venga Boys. We're going shalalalala.

It was requested, and I will always play requests when they are sent to me. What a brilliant track that one was. Sha-la-la-la-la. Requested by Kyle. Just coming up to the top of the hour. The news is on the way. The 5 o'clock sing-along, traffic and travel, the wheel and back to the old school. All still to come. It's right here on Bennett's Big Drive Time, online on your smartphone, on DAB Radio and FM. And just coming up to 5 p.m.

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1: From the Sky News Centre at 4. MPs have voted to reject legalising assisted dying in England and Wales by a majority of 16. The House of Commons has twice supported similar proposals, but they never made it into law because time ran out in Parliament. Preet Kaur Gills, one of 286 MPs against the bill.
2: Largely it was unsafe, it was unworkable. We heard from Royal Colleges, many of the groups that work with vulnerable people saying that this was an unworkable bill. It pretty much hasn't change from the previous bill that we'd already debated in this House, and that was largely a concern.
1: Supporters insist it has strong safeguards and would have given terminally ill adults a choice. The head of MI5's called for national security to be treated as a shared challenge on the 25th anniversary of the 9/11 terror attacks. Events are being held across America with silences and speeches, including in New York, where two hijacked planes hit the World Trade Center. Another crashed into the Pentagon. US President Donald Trump's addressed a memorial service there.
3: With the events of that morning, 2,977. Beautiful souls were ripped from our world. Today we renew the sacred oath that we first swore in their names. We will never, ever forget.
1: A fourth plane came down in Pennsylvania. A 42-year-old man's become the first person to be arrested in connection with anti-migrant protests in Portsmouth. Demonstrators clashed with police on Sunday. Merseyside police say they've been unable to identify a woman found it dead in a bin bag in Liverpool. Detectives believe the victim was in her 70s. Her remains are thought to have been in Stanley Park for weeks. The UK economy grew by 0.4% in July. The Chancellor says the UK is showing what he calls welcome resilience. And Girls Aloud star Cheryl and rapper H are joining the Voice UK's coaching panel. Sir Tom Jones won't be coming back, claiming ITV fired him. That's the latest. I'm AJ Walsh.
4: Thank you very much, AJ.
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4: 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Aaron Bennett with you. All the way through till 6. Still to come, the 5 o'clock sing-along. Traffic and travel, the wheel and back to the old school. 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

playing that for Paula on Totally Cool Hits Radio, who needs cheering up big time. Sophie B. Hawkins, right beside you. Girls Aloud and Stand By Me and S Club 7 and Reach. On the 5 o'clock sing-along, we'll have another one on Monday.

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1: Right then. Let's get a travel update. Starting off with the National Roads.

on the M25 in summary, traffic is eating. Anti-clockwise before junction 8 for the Reigate. That's due to an earlier broken down car. While on the M60 in Greater Manchester, slow traffic due to an earlier obstruction on the road at junction 60 for Simister Island. On the M1 in Bedfordshire, the northbound entry slip road is partially blocked at junction 11 for Dunstable and Luton. Congestion going back to 9 for Redbourne. The M2 in Kent, the slip road partially blocked on the exit side at junction 2 for Sundridge Hill, Stroud and Rochester. That's due to an obstruction on the road. On the M42 in Warwickshire, one lane closing queuing traffic due to a traffic problem southbound at junction 3. That's the Redditch turnoff. The M3 in Hampshire, long delays due to an earlier accident southbound at junction 11 for Winchester South. Congestion going back to 9 for Winchester North. On the M1 in Bedfordshire, one lane closed and queuing traffic due to an accident southbound at junction 13 for Bedford and Milton Keynes South. The M25 in Surrey, anti-clockwise, the slip road is partially blocked and queuing traffic due to a broken down vehicle at junction 13. That's the A30 for Staines. One lane closed on the M1 in Leicestershire at Leicester Forest East Services due to emergency repairs and roadworks. The M5 in Somerset is slow due to holiday traffic southbound to junction 20 for Clevedon. Gotta love a bit of Somerset, haven't you? Proper ooer down there. The M25 in Kent is very slow round the Dartford Tunnel. Thankfully, the problems on the bridge have managed to sort themselves out. Usual traffic, slow traffic northbound on the M6 at junction 8 in the West Mids. On the M25 in Berkshire, it's stop-start traffic before junction 15 going clockwise. The M60 Barton over bridge, there are delays before junction 12 for Eccles. On the M25 in London, queuing traffic from 29, the Southend Arterial Road to Romford and Basildon to 31 for Canterbury and Purfleet. The M90 in Edinburgh is very slow at the Queen's Ferry Crossing. The M32 Newfoundland Way in Bristol, very busy heading into Bristol itself. The M4 Neath Port Talbot is also very, very slow. The Severn Bridge in Gloucestershire, slow traffic both ways from junction 1 Ost to the Wye Valley Link Road for Chepstow. The M90 in Fife is also very slow, heading towards the Queen's Ferry Crossing. The M42 in the West Midlands, traffic is very heavy at junction 6 for Coventry and Birmingham Airport. The M6 in Lancashire, stop-start traffic northbound around junction 30 at the moment.

0: having a look at the trains. And on cross country, there's still cancellations at Ely due to the emergency services dealing with an emergency between Peterborough and Cambridge. The Manchester Metrolink has a revised service while network-wide improvements carry on. And Great Western have a reduced service between Paddington and Reading due to an earlier lineside fire the other day and vandalism. On the tubes, the Bakerloo line, the Circle line, the Hammersmith and City Jubilee, Northern, Victoria, Waterloo and City lines, London Trams, London Overground and Docklands Light Railway all running okay. Minor delays on the Central line due to cancellations and earlier signalling problems at Lancaster Gate. Severe delays on the District line between Earls Court and Richmond due to an earlier trespass incident at Hammersmith. They're also not stopping westbound at Barons Court, which is also affecting the Piccadilly line. The District line has severe delays between Ealing Broadway, Earls Court and Richmond, again due to, I've just read that one. The Metropolitan line, no service between Baker Street and Aldgate, with minor delays elsewhere due to a collapsed drain at Baker Street. The Piccadilly line has no service between Cockfosters and Acton Town and minor delays elsewhere. That's due to that trespass incident. And the Elizabeth line has severe delays between London Paddington and Heathrow terminals. Minor delays between Hayes and Harlington and Reading, and that is due to vandalism. We'll have another traffic and travel update for you on Monday afternoon. In the meantime, it's time to do this.
1: Hello, darlings. It's Joanna Lumley here. Now it is time to spin the wheel on Bennett's Big Drive Time. I wonder what year the wheel will stop at today.
0: Yeah, you never know. Could be any artist, any genre, any year, any track. My music database goes back very, very, very far. So you never know how old it's going to be. But I will say this. It is 1966, the year that England won the World Cup. The only time that England have ever won the World Cup, unfortunately. I think I've just given it away. But you don't know what the track is. And Kyle is off to Trafford, he's just said. Gonna go and do some shopping, are ya? In the Trafford Centre. So we go back to...
2: Remember the year 1966.
0: With the new Vaudeville Band.

Had to be played, didn't it? Winchester Cathedral, the new Vaudeville band. There's an old one that you'll never forget. If you do want to get in touch, do so now while there is still time. We've got 32 minutes left of the show. Oh 1-2-5-3-9-3-4-9-6-6 on the phones. Oh 1-2-5-3-9-3-4-9-6-6.

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In the meantime, gonna play you a bit of Newton. Get you in that feeling that you want to dance. To Sometimes When We Touch. Brilliant version, this.

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0: Oh, yes, the Shoemaker's Song.
1: I've had some bad times.
0: It is a load of old cobblers.
1: Some sad times, but this time they're hurting.
0: Kenny Rogers, and he's good at fixing broken heels. This one comes from Alexandra Burke.

0: So we are coming nearish to the end of the show. I can't believe that time really does fly when you're having fun on the air. I'm here Monday through to Friday, including bank holidays. Oh yeah, I work bank holidays. There are some radio presenters out there that say, no, I'm not going to do bank holiday Mondays. But I do. I'm here every day, including bank holidays. I'll be here on Christmas Day as well. With Bennett's Big Drive Time. It's always a really, really good show. By the way, you can find out more by going to aaronbennett.info and clicking on Bennett's Big Drive Time. That's where you can find out loads more about the show, all the bits and pieces I do, all the madness, all the fun we have. There's all the features and a list that is ever growing of all the stations that are taking the show. It's getting huge now, 25 stations. But now it's time to do this.
1: Any chance of playing us one of the old school tunes, you know? I don't mean one of the ones we played at the school disco, I mean as in old school dance music, you know? All that heat banging stuff. Aye! Mary Doll hates that, but still play it, you know? Playing the bad mood, you know?
0: Got a good one. The show with Adam. I'm back to the old school. Count the Big Tommies. Adelante. With a bit of sash.

Oh yes, a brilliant one on Back to the Old School, a bit of Sash and Adelante. We count the Big Tommies, as he always puts it. Love Big Tommy. He's the one that did me all the VABC jingles. So now you know where they came from. My very good friend Tommy in Scotland. Yeah, you've got to love a bit of Ochidenu, haven't you? But anyway, we are coming to the end of the show and it's almost time to say goodbye.

And that is where Bennett's Big Drive Time comes to an end for yet another day.

Bennett's Big Drive Time is back on Monday afternoon at the same time. That's at 4 o'clock. We'll do it all over again with the non-stop 404. We'll have Traffic and Travel. We'll have same title, different song. We'll have the 5 o'clock Sing Along the Wheel. And of course, we will be going back to the old school.

plus of course your requests as well. Stay tuned right here on your favourite station. More great music follows me when I go off the air in only a few minutes' time. I can't believe it's 6 o'clock already.

Probably chicken Kiev's on the menu for tea tonight. With my curly fries, you know I love them. Washed down with a massive mug of coffee. I drink a lot of coffee, you know, a lot.

So have an absolutely fantastic weekend, whatever it is that you might be doing. Take care of yourselves and each other. Remember that hashtag, be kind, a bit of kindness, it goes a very long way. No matter how small it is. For me, it's good night and God bless. I'll see you on Monday. Bye for now.

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1: We'll be going up the bushes together after the show. Still round, by the way, boss.
2: Well, that is another show done and dusted. As Aaron hangs up his headphones and walks out the door, he wiggles his ass and throws you a cheeky smile. So from me, voiceover man, and the Bennett's

Hello, you're listening to me, Stuart Green, with a rundown of what's going on in the South Cheshire area from Middlewich, Sandbach, Alsager, Accrew, Nantwich, etc. And we've got music as well. We'll be looking at a market town festival, well, very briefly anyway, and also some concerts that are going on as well in the area, as I say, all over the place. We start with a little thing from Darude, I think it's called. Yes, I've been out to the charity shops again and bought Now 46, so there's a few tracks on here from there from 2000. This is Sandstorm.

a bit of disco, modern disco music. I say disco music, and then I sort of think, oh, yeah, but it wasn't the disco when I was a kid. No, that's the sort of modern disco that you find usually at these festivals and things, isn't it? But there we are. This next one's probably more the sort of disco of my generation, I suppose. Nirvana and Smells Like Teen Spirit. Well, it smells like something at these festivals, doesn't it?

Nirvana there, and smells like teen spirit. Well, that's one way of putting it, I suppose. But there we are. Music should go a little bit quieter after this, so we should be all right. If you want to sort of quieten down on a Friday evening, you can do. But if you want to find out what's going on in the area, let's see what's happening in Middlewich. Yeah.

0: And tomorrow, the 12th of September, at Middlewich, the Murgatroyds Brine Pump Station will be having a site open day. It's a special event because, yes, it's one of two this month, 12th and 13th of September. Excuse me. Then the 19th and 20th of September. And the reason they're doing it this week is because it's Heritage Open Days week from the 12th to the 21st of September. It's a countrywide event looking at historic monuments and things like that. You can join the tour every 30 minutes starting at 12:30 in the afternoon, and the last entry is 3:30, and that's in Brooks Lane in Middlewich, and we'll tell you more about that in a moment. Middlewich Rock and Roll Night is also happening tomorrow night at the Royal British Legion Club in Lewin Street. And that's Rocking the Joint, and then DJ Dancing Dave is going to be there. Tickets are £10 for that particular one. Also on Sunday, as I say, the brine pump is going to be open. And then if we scroll right down, I'm trying to find the next bit. As I say, 19th and 20th, again, Murgatroyd's brine pump. And there is something else going on, and I will find it in a minute. Here it is. Saturday the 26th of September, I promised to mention this week and up till then. Music night organised by the Rotary Club of Winsford and Middlewich is going to be at the Middlewich Royal British Legion Club in Lewin Street. Music from Footsteps, a local band who do songs from the Red Hot Chili Peppers via Jimi Hendrix, Oasis, to the Beatles, etc. Time is 7:30. Tickets are £10 in advance or £12 on the door. You can contact the Rotary Club for that, or you can get your advance tickets from the Sweets and Treats shop at 48 Wheelock Street. That's the main sort of high street of Middlewich, or the British Legion Club. And as I say, it's a little bit cheaper, £2 cheaper. In advance on that one, and that should be a good event, and it's raising money for a local charity. And then that, I think, is it until the end of the month, 27th of September, and Dress Down Sunday at the King's Lock Folk Music with Jasmine Allen Estate and some others as well at 2:30 in the afternoon. Let's find out a bit more about the Brine Pump Open Days with our Community Spotlight.
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2: Well, we've come along to the Middlewich Brine Pump, hidden away at the back of the industrial estate down Brooks Lane. And with me is Mike. Tell me a little bit about this brine pump. What's it been used for?
3: The pump essentially started in 1889, following the first discovery of rock salt in Middlewich by a chap called George Murgatroyd. He was an engineer from Manchester who helped to build the Underton boat lift, bought a farm here, sunk a shaft, found the salt, the rock salt, and found the brine stream, set up a salt making factory here, and also set up a small chemical factory which ultimately became ICI Middlewich on the canal near the King's Lock pub. The actual brine pump setup had to cease pumping in 1977. We hold open days. We are more than just the pumps. We take people through the whole of the history of Murgatroyds and salt in Middlewich from the Iron Age upwards.
2: What could people see when they come to the brine pump itself?
3: They will actually see the shaft and the pump house, with the various pumps and the various parts of the pumps that we've managed to get out from the bottom of the shafts. This is, we think, the last hand-dug shaft in Britain, probably in Europe, and certainly the one with its pumps in situ. As for everything else, the building is as it was when, in 1977, they ceased pumping, and the pump operator took off his coat, took off his boots and left, and we have his coat and boots on display.
2: When can people come and see all this?
3: We open April to September, one weekend each month, which we advertise. It's probably the only historic sort of monument in Middlewich which is left.
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0: Indeed, and it is well worth going to see. Not only is the history there and you can see it, but also you get a grand tour by some very knowledgeable people, and they do a really good job, and very entertaining. I've been a couple of times and fantastic. In the old days, in London markets especially, there were spivs like Del Boy from Only Fools and Horses. Today things are very different, but those days are remembered by Max Miller and Lonnie Donegan as they sing the market song.
4: Stall laid out?
5: Yes.
4: Right, sing them the song. Here we go then.

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He followed the directions for a week, and what a state. 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
0: Well, it was your ugly partner with Big Uta then. Any road it doesn't go.
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0: I'll interfere with you. I'll break every bone in your body.
1: You'll be lucky. 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
0: Hey!

0: I've got something for the ladies.
1: You, hey, what you've got for the ladies, they can do without. Now one bloke sold a cure for coughs. It's got every power. 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Take 1 ounce every hour. My mate bought some right there and then and tossed a pint right off. 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

0: the Lord Roberts on the big white horse and a clockwork Clearwater.
1: Well, here we are now. 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
0: Off price.
2: I'll have a packet of flea powder.
1: Will you take it with you or shall I blow it down your back?
0: That's a lousy joke.

0: There they are, Max Miller, Lonnie Donegan, and the Market Song. And as I say, the markets have changed a lot since then. Some great quality stuff, especially on Sandbach Market. And they're going to be celebrating the market tomorrow with a Market Town Festival.
1: Monday, Tuesday, Wednesday, Thursday, Friday, Saturday, Sunday.
0: It's Monday, the What's Tuesday, On Diary Thursday, on Friday, Salt Saturday, Towns Sunday. Radio. And a couple of things, as I say, the Market Town Festival is on, but also the Vicar is running for charity. She's running a 10K race, don't know where it is, for St Mary's Church Sandbach roof repairs, and she's looking for sponsorship for that, or just donations once she's done it, as I say. It is tomorrow sometime. So you can contact the Reverend B. Boyd at St. Mary's Church from Sunday onwards, because she's going to be running the 10K on Saturday. The Market Town Festival takes place at the Market Hall and Small Common with Circus Skills with Peter Duncan, I think it is, and friends from 10 till 12 and then 1 till 3. Face painting from 10 in the morning till 3 o'clock in the afternoon. Sand art with Joe at 10 o'clock till 1:30. Craft activities, fancy dress competition, hooker duck, hoopla, inflatable axe throwing, nightly nonsense, unicycle knights jousting with dragon taming and royalty rescued. Also spot the dragon trail as well. And there's also a test of strength. The whole thing is from 10 in the morning till 3 o'clock in the afternoon and is a free event. Just pop down there to the market and, of course, go around the market and get some bargains and some nice things as well. There's also a comedy night at St Mary's Church Hall tomorrow in the evening at 7 o'clock. The doors open 8 o'clock. Laughter starts. Tickets are £18 on the door, and you can get them a little bit in advance from Godfrey Williams' Delicatessen. But as I say, on the door £18. Then Tuesday, Cheshire Leisure 80s Disco is taking place at Sandbach Rugby Club. It's an aid of cry, which is the cardiac risk in the young. And Phil Mason and Aggo will be doing the disco there from the 1980s. And actually, as I said last week, Phil's just given up doing the discos. But he's dragged out all his equipment again to do this event. 7:30 till midnight at the Rugby Club, and tickets are £15, including a meal. And it's best to sort of contact either Anne Nevitt, Burnell Shop or Peaver Shop for tickets before the event, so they know how many they are catering for in the evening. A week on Saturday, dementia-friendly Sandbach are holding a coffee morning at Wesley Centre at 10:30 till 12, and the Repair Cafe is on at St Peter's Church Hall in School Lane in Elworth, with experts on hand to repair items from 11 in the morning till 2 o'clock in the afternoon. And then on Sunday, the 20th of September, the Cooperative Wind Band are doing a concert at St Mary's Church at 3 o'clock. No idea on the ticket prices yet, but I will tell you next week more details on that and hopefully have a chat with the conductress of the wind band to tell you all about the concert. So I'm looking forward to that one. And that's it from Sandbach. So we'll move on to another town in a bit, but we're going to have a little chat with Jamelia, and she's promised to call me just like this.

It's typical of Jamelia. She says, call me, and then she didn't leave her phone number, so I can't call her, unfortunately. Never mind. Never mind. Maybe next time. Next time. You never know. Let's find out what's going on in Alsager.

And tomorrow, the 12th of September, it's 80s Mania Night at Old Sager Civic Hall. No idea of time or tickets. They just put a little post saying when it is, and that's it. Then on Wednesday, the 16th of September, it's an evening with Adele Parks, MBE. She's a thriller writer, and she's got 24 novels under her belt, and her new book is called Eyes on You. And she'll be signing that at Old Sager Civic Hall from 7 o'clock in the evening. No idea of the ticket price, but £1 of which will be donated to my CWA, whatever that is. I think it's the Crime Writers Association, but I may be totally wrong on that one. You never know. I must check it up. But she's going to be at the Old Sager Civic Hall, as I say, on Wednesday, and that should be a good event. And then we scroll down, and I think that is all the information I have about Old Sager for the next couple of weeks. It is indeed. Takes us through till October, and the first event in October is definitely Might Be. An Oasis tribute band at Old Sager Civic Hall, and again, time and ticket prices, you'll have to look on www.oldsagercivic.org.uk. I think it must be yes. No, it must be co, mustn't it? co.uk. I'll alter that on my little computer. There we are. So that's what's going on in Old Sager.

Wild is the Wind from Nina Simone. Lovely, isn't it? She's got a very distinctive voice, has Nina, hasn't she? These have got a quite distinctive voice as well. The Cause and Runaway.

0: course there, and Runaway. And I've just checked up on the email address for Alsager Civic, and it's alsagercivic.org.uk, not .co.uk. So I got OR down and was thinking, what was that? Yeah, never mind. Time to find out what's going on Sunday, because there's a really good programme on by this chap.
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0: Indeed we will, Dave. Great show it is too. Right, time to find out what's going on in Crewe.

And tomorrow, the 12th of September, it's Humbug, a Staffordshire duo. They're going to be at the Broughton Arms in Crewe Road in Haslington. No idea on time or tickets on that one, but they do tell me that. And then on Saturday, week on Saturday, the 19th of September, as I mentioned, it's the Heritage Open Days week. And they're having a special Heritage Open Day fair at the Heritage Centre or Railway Age at Crewe, just behind Tesco's, from 10 in the morning till 4:30, and that is a free event. You can't get much better than that, can you? And it's brilliant. I have to say, I go every so often to the Heritage Centre, and it's a lovely event to go and have a look at, and all the steam engines. There's also Prog All Dire 2. No idea what that is, but it must be a pop group of some sort. They're at the arena in Crewe at Hartley Street in Crewe on Saturday the 19th of September, a week tomorrow. Time is 1 o'clock in the afternoon. Yep, must be that. And that goes through till 11 o'clock at night. So, no, 1 p.m. That's right, yes. It's very confusing, 1 p.m. to 11 p.m. It sounds as though it's the wrong way around, but it is actually that, isn't it? That's in Crewe there. The Heritage Centre is having another open day on the Sunday as well. The 20th of September, and again, free event, 10 till 4:30. And then the next one is a special 1940s weekend at the Heritage Centre. And that's on Saturday, the 26th of September. Check out their website. Just put a search engine in for Heritage Centre Crewe, and you'll find all the details of all the different events that are going on in that particular area. Right, what next? This is the Venger Boys, yes, and they've got a little song from 2000. It's called Uncle John from Jamaica, and it's sort of We Like to Party type of thing, was their big hit. It's similar to that, but also with bits nicked from Barbados, the typically tropical tune, as you'll probably recognise when you hear it.

There we are, the Venga Boys there, and Uncle John from Jamaica. On Salt Town's radio. Time to find out what's going on in Nantwich, and there is a lot going on. It's a very popular place for entertainment. The Meefs, M-E-F-F-S, outside store gig is happening outside the Apple Stump Records venue in Talbot Secret Garden in Oat Market, Nantwich. That's a bit of a mouthful, isn't it? 7 o'clock in the evening, and we think it's a free event. It's a sort of promotion for some record or something. So there we are. That's on Sunday. On Wednesday, the 16th of September, there's a guided walk about Nantwich town. Starts at Nantwich Museum in Pillory Street, and that's 11 o'clock in the morning till 12:30. Book in advance if you can. Just contact Nantwich Museum for that one. Then on Thursday, the 17th of September, there's a talk about Hospital Street Back in Time. That's 7 o'clock in the evening till 8 o'clock. And again, if you can, let them know, and if not, turn up on the doorstep. Then a week on Saturday, it's Guided Walk Pubs of Nantwich. No, it's not a drinking thing. It's the history of the pubs, again, from Nantwich Museum, 11 o'clock till 12:30 p.m. This is all part of the Heritage Open Days Week thing across the country, so they're making the most of it. And then we skip down to Friday, the 25th of September, and then these Smiths, a Smiths tribute, will be at Nantwich Civic Hall in Market Street. And again, no time or tickets on that one, but an evening one. Contact Nantwich Civic Hall. I'm running out of air, I think. So there we are. We'll quickly have a bit of music. No, in fact, we'll start the music again, and then we'll run through some of the events going on in the rest of the town, or towns in South Cheshire. And this is... It's the

Tomorrow, Congleton has Afterglow, One More Night by the Trinity Operatic Society. That's on both the 11th and 12th of September. It's at the Daneside Theatre in Park Road from 7:30 in the evening. In Winsford, they have a fire and rescue open day at their station at Birchwood, or sort of in that area, isn't it? 11 o'clock till 3 o'clock, and that's a free event. I put Winsford and others on this. I think I should just put others. Then what else have we got? We have got Dunnell Sager, Nantwich, Congleton on Thursday the 18th of September, 6, the teen edition by Centre Stage Youth Theatre at the Daneside Theatre. Now, if you know the story of Henry VIII and his six wives, it's the story of the six wives, or they all seem to sort of get together and sing, but there we are. It starts at 7:30, and no idea on tickets, but contact the Daneside Theatre for that one. Then that continues on Friday as well, so it's Thursday, Friday, and is it Saturday? And yes, Thursday, Friday and Saturday on that one. If you want a Pride event, Northwich has Northwich Pride on Saturday the 19th of September. That starts at 11 o'clock in the morning and goes through till 4:30 in the evening. It is a new date for that because it was moved from the 6th of June, but there we are. And that's some of the events going on in the area. If you want the full rundown and you haven't had time to make notes and things like that, then if you go on to sambatchwhatsonweebly.com or whatever, .co.uk, isn't it? Then all the details are there on the front page. There's a PDF file of all the events. Just download it or scroll through it, whichever is appropriate on that one. Getting towards the hour now, and this is Steps and Deeper Shade of Blue.

Oh, deeper shade of blue usually is deeper shade of pale, isn't it? But that's the blue one. No, it's not the blue. You'll get the idea anyway. Taking us back to our childhood, here's Tony Arthur. And because we got the Market Town Festival and a sort of fair there tomorrow, I'll play this. It's called Let's All Go to the Fun Fair.

Oh, Tony Arthur there, and let's all go to the fun fair. Well, that's it from me, Stuart Green, this week with What's On Where. 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And of course, I'll be back at 6 o'clock on Friday with more events in the What's On Diary. So you don't have any excuses not to go out there and enjoy yourselves and find something to do over the next week or so. Enjoy yourselves.

Friday, how are we doing tonight? This is Stepping Out. It's volume 271. From now till 9, 2 hours of the best music. Having a trip back to 1976. Where were you? What were you doing? What were you up to?

out in 1976 if you were clubbing. These are the tunes you'd have been dancing to. If you were watching Top of the Pops, these are the tunes that would have been the best-selling songs. What do we have for you tonight? Tunes from 1976. We have some great remixes, the Midway Mashup, the Soul Selection, and then

If you have just joined me, good evening, welcome along. This is Stepping Out. It's volume 271. That's right, 271 weeks, you and I, and some great music, spending Friday night together. What we're doing is we're recreating how it used to be back in the old days. You'd finish work, you'd go down to the pub, there'd be a DJ playing all the tunes, you'd have a chat with the girls, chat with the guys, have a few drinks, and then maybe, just maybe, you'd head uptown to dance the night away. Whatever you were doing in 1976, I hope you can remember it.

You're listening to Stepping Out, myself, Charlie Alexander, bringing you the best music for weekends. Wherever you are, whatever you're doing, thanks for doing it with me. It's me, 7 till 9, and then 9 to 11, it's the one and only Mr. Joe Waring. So, it's 4 hours of fabulous music, and that's just the early part of the night. Wait till you see what we've got for you round the clock this Friday,

Final tune from 1976. After this, we are going to play you some remixes. After Tavares. Get your dancing shoes on, it's Friday. Get your glow sticks out. Get your spandex on. We're going clubbing after this.

for 2026. The artist, Jermaine Stewart, the song, We Don't Have to Take Our Clothes Off to Have a Good Time. Well, I would disagree, however.

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If you're moving in a grooving and shaking your bits and pieces, that's good. That's what we want to do on a Friday.

Whatever you are, whatever you're doing, thanks for doing it with me. Going to give a big shout out to Hugh and the rest of the Tesco team that are trucking all over Scotland and the rest of the UK, delivering our food and other various goods to make sure it's all with us as it should do. Also to all other truckers getting things from A to B, big shout out to you guys and girls. Midweek mashup after this one.

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But you can believe it's gonna take the rest of my life.

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3: That was the remix section, and now a little bit premature, but it doesn't really matter. It's there or thereabouts. It's now time for tonight's Midway Mashup. After this one, we're going to head for the soul selection. I'll see you in 14 minutes.

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1: I never take anything for granted. 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And that's one thing that you'll never in your life ever have to worry about me. 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

0: This is the Soul Selection. You're listening to Step It Out. Myself, Sir Alexander. Right, but this time, every Friday, we slow things down. We play you some nice, soulful music. And what we recommend is, if you can't be with the one you love, then just love the one you're with.
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3: 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Getting funky with Prince.

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This is the Funk Zone. Those were the Brooks. 100% funk music from now till 9 at 9 is Joe Wearing with Anything Goes.

Next up on the Funk Zone, wonderful band, this band, called the Haggis Horns, and this is featuring Lucinda Slim. This is the New York Beat.

A long, long time ago, in a galaxy far, far away, there was a young man called Glenn Jones. And he said, "I am somebody." And Dave Lee took that song, remixed it, and came up with this classic but brand new version. Enjoy.

The one thing I do know is I do not know where the time goes to on a Friday. Got one more tune for you, and then it's time for the fantastic Mr. Joe Waring. You've been listening to Stepping Out, myself, Charlie Alexander.

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Hello and welcome. My name is Joe Waring, because it always is, because that is my name and that is my catchphrase. Thank you, Stuart, for the last 2 hours of great music. And we've got 2 hours of great music as well. Would you believe it? We're starting things off with a 70s tune. A couple of 70s tunes, maybe 80s as well. We got a 70s rock mix a little later on. Throwbacks, and we have the top 5 chart sounds. So stay tuned for that one, won't you?

latest from 1980, The Jacksons, and Can You Feel It? I'll tell you something, I love my radio. And I hope you do too. Here comes Taffy. From 1987...

Oh yes, the sounds of Taffy, of course, and that one's called Midnight Radio. We're now going to go into a few tunes from the 90s. Are you ready for these? Because they're coming up right now.

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Gonna make you sweat. Featuring Turbo on rapping vocals.

Oh, yes, of course, going to make you sweat from the CNC Music Factory. Okay, I did promise you a 70s rock mix, so I'll tell you what, sit back, relax, and enjoy.

0: Oh yeah, the sounds of T-Rex and 20th Century Boy. Hope you're enjoying that little Sega vacation there. A 70s rock mix.
1: Yeah, it was good. It was great. Wonderful. Bravo.
0: Okay, from the little bit of rock, we're going to go to a little bit of the 3 Degrees. Not often played on the radio, this is called The Runner. And then we'll have our top 5 of the charts as of from today. Starting at number 5 after this.

0: Yes, you're listening to the Anything Goes radio show with me, Joe Waring. We like to keep the fast-paced show. And all the hits, all the retros, all the throwbacks. And basically anything goes, really. 3 Degrees, 1978, and the 12-inch version of The Runner. Now, it's time for the top 5 hits of the charts of today. Starting at number 5. And it's one that was number 1 for ages, and it's gone back up to number 5 because it went down to about number 7 or 8, and now it's gone back up to number 5 again.
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0: Sam Fender featuring Olivia Dean. Rein Me In, back at number 5.

Yeah, still a popular tune. Former number one. In fact, it was number one for weeks and weeks and weeks. Then it dropped down and down, and now it's coming back up. It's now number five. Sam Fender, Olivia Dean, and Rain Me In. And then, in at number four, we have Stella Lethby. It's called Boston. On a

Stella Lefty and Boston. Nice country feel on that one. And our only dance tune in the top five is this one. It's been hanging along in the top five for quite a long time. It's Hugh Girl featuring Ultranate.

You girl. Emmanuel Angel and Ultranate, and that's called Moving to the Sun. Okay, number two in the charts is this one. Ella Langley and Choosing Texas. Another country, June.

Ella Langley and Choosing Texas. Currently number two in the charts, former number one, of course. It's dropped down from number one to number two. And number one is Sienna Spiro, and it's called Great Expectations, and it comes up right now.

Sienna Spyro, Great Expectations, number one in the charts. And what a great tune that is. What a voice. Very unusual, but I loved it. Okay, time for break. Break for love. If only I could. If only I could.

0: sounds of Raise, Break for Love, Sydney Youngblood, If Only I Could. All mixed up together for you. Your listening pleasure. Have a coming, we've got a few indie and punk tunes. Stay tuned for that right after this.
1: Joe says, this next song will sound great through your headphones.
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1: Oh yes, in excess, that they need you tonight. Well, that's the whole of the moon. This might play up at the end of the tune. 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

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That was the Waterboys and the Hole of the Moon. A few more alternative tunes to play for you. Remember this one from the Stranglers?

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1: Yeah, it was good.
2: It was great.
1: It's wonderful.
2: Oh, bravo.
1: More.
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2: Ladies and gentlemen, we proudly present The Damned with an old Barry Ryan tune from '67. It's called Eloise.

0: Oh yes, The Damned and Eloise. Haven't heard that song for a long time.
1: His name is Joe Waring, because that's his name, and it always is.
2: Absolutely. It's always his name.
0: Yes, that is my name.

Yes, a fast-paced show tonight, wasn't it? Still plenty of music to play right up until 11 p.m. tonight. Whatever, whenever,

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Play us the Sounds of Truth Faith 94 from New Order. Time for a bit of Rodney. It's Dr. Rod Stewart. And not forgetting his backing band today, it's The Temptations. The Motown song.

Oh yes, Mr. Rod Stewart and the Motown song. Well, it's that time again. It's come to the end of the show. I've just got one more to go. And then we've got our fabulous Steve James with his Blues Cafe right after my show at 11 p.m. So until next time, for myself, Joe Waring, because that's my name, because it always is, and that's my catchphrase. Thank you for listening. And until next time, a very good night and good love to you all. Finishing off with this one. Bye-bye.

Hello and welcome to my Blues Cafe with me, Steve James. I have a full hour of the blues lined up for you today. And if you love the blues, then stay tuned for the next hour. I have some great artists coming up. I've got Laurie Bell, Coco Taylor, Carly Harvey, and Arthur Big Boy Crudup, just to name a few. And my artist of the week this week is Bywater Cool from their Broken Souvenirs album. So we've got a lot of blues to fit in over the next hour. So sit back with me, Steve James, and enjoy the ride. And to start the show this week, Laurie Bell was born December the 13th, 1958, in Chicago. He's an American blues guitarist and singer. His father was the renowned blues harmonica player, Carrie Bell. He teamed up with Billy Branch and Joe Louis Walker for 2012 album, The Devil Ain't Got No Music. So from that very album, here is Laurie Bell and Friends with Don't Let the Devil Ride.

And that was Lori Bell and Friends there with Don't Let the Devil Ride. Coco Taylor was born September the 28th, 1928, and was an American singer whose style encompassed Chicago blues, electric blues, rhythm and blues, and soul blues. She was often called the Queen of the Blues, known for her rough, powerful vocals. She became known by touring around America in the late 1960s and early 1970s, and she became accessible to a wider record-buying public when she signed a recording contract with Alligator Records in 1975. She recorded 9 albums for Alligator, 8 of which were nominated for Grammy Awards, and came to dominate the ranks of female blues singers. So from her I Got What It Takes album, released in 1975 on Alligator Records, here is Coco Taylor with the title track, called, of course, I Got What It Takes.

And that was the great Coco Taylor there with I Got What It Takes. And you're listening to The Blues Cafe with me, Steve James. And remember, if you'd like me to play your favourite blues song, or you'd like me to dedicate a song to someone, then all you've got to do is to go to my website, stevejamesblues.com. There you'll find a request form. Just fill that in with the name of the song and the artist performing it, and I'll play your choice on a future show. Also, if you're a blues artist that wants to contribute to the show, then again, go to my website, stevejamesblues.com. There, you'll find an artist page. Just let me know how to get some of your music and tell me a bit about yourself, and I'll feature your work on a future show. And one of the regular features on the show is Artist of the Week, and this week it's Bywater Call from their Broken Souvenirs album. It's the fourth studio album by the Canadian roots soul and blues rock band Bywater Call. It was released in July 2026 and continues the band's blend of southern soul, blues rock and Americana, showcasing the powerful vocals of Megan Parnell and the expressive slide guitar work of Dave Barnes. The album itself is a showcase for the band's live performances, combining soulful ballads with powerful groove-driven rock. Influences often associated with Bywater Call include the Tedeschi Trucks Band, The Band, Otis Redding, and Little Feat. So from Broken Souvenirs, here is Bywater Call with a song called How

And that was Bywater Call there with How Long. And Bywater Call are my artists of the week this week, so more from them later on in the show. Based out of Washington, D.C., Carly Harvey combines blues, jazz, soul, and indigenous American styles to produce a unique sound. She is the originator of the Native Scat, an improvisational fusion of traditional jazz scat with native vocals. In addition to performing as a solo act, Carly has or is an entertaining and dynamic band leader. Kamama is her debut album that combines blues, jazz, soul and the indigenous American styles. All songs are written and performed by Carly. So, from Kamama, released on the 25th of August 2024 on Do Good Records, here is Carly Harvey with a song called Misery.

And that was Carly Harvey there with a song called Misery. And you're listening to The Blues Cafe with me, Steve James. Time now for a regular feature that I put into the show each week. It's the something old, something new, maybe borrowed, but always blue. Here we look at a blues tune recorded in the past and then the same song re-recorded more recently by a different artist. It's a feature in the show that you can contribute to. So if you've got an idea for the same song by two artists, maybe the original, then a second version covered by a current artist, then all you've got to do is to go to my website, stevejamesblues.com. There you'll find a request page. Just fill that in with the name of the song and the two artists performing it, and I'll feature your choice on a future show. And the tune today is Crossroads Blues. And this is a choice that has been made by Matt, who emailed me and suggested the Robert Johnson version of the song, followed by Adam Gusso's version. And I must say, a great pairing, Matt. So thanks for your input and your support of the Blues Cafe. So Crossroad Blues is often shortened to just Crossroads. It's one of the most influential blues songs ever recorded. It was written and performed by Robert Johnson and recorded on November the 27th, 1936, at the Gunter Hotel in San Antonio, Texas. And it was released as a single in 1937. Surrounding this song is a famous story that Robert Johnson sold his soul to the devil at a crossroads in exchange for extraordinary guitar skills. Historians believe the legend grew after Johnson's death and became attached to Crossroad Blues, even though the lyrics themselves contain no bargaining with Satan. So, here is Robert Johnson with Crossroad Blues.

Well, there he is. That's Robert Johnson there with Crossroad Blues. So Matt's second suggestion was a version of Crossroad Blues by Adam Gusso. Adam Gusso's Crossroads Blues is not simply a cover of Robert Johnson's classic. It's a bold reinterpretation that blends Delta blues tradition with modern blues harmonica and a one-man band performance. The track appears on Gusso's 2010 solo album Kick and Stomp and runs for about 5 minutes 48 seconds, which is more than twice the length of Johnson's original. I did have trouble sourcing this track, but I contacted Adam Gusso himself and he kindly provided me with the track, so thanks for that, Adam. So from Kick and Stomp, here is Adam Gusso with his version of Crossroad Blues.

believe I'm sinking down. And that was Adam Gusso with his version of Crossroad Blues. So big thanks to Matt for that suggestion this week. And you're listening to the Blues Cafe with me, Steve James. Time now for a weekly feature called Joker in the Pack. This is a regular feature in the show where every week I play a tune that's not necessarily blues, just the song I love and I want to share with you. This week's Joker is called I Predict a Riot, a song by the English indie rock band Kaiser Chiefs. It appeared on their debut album Employment in 2005. It was originally released as their second single on the 1st of November 2004, and it was the band's first release on the B Unique record label. Their album Employment enjoyed critical and commercial success, with over 3 million copies sold. It has won the band 3 Brit Awards, including the award for Best British Group, an NME Award for Best Album, and was shortlisted for the Mercury Prize. So from the album Employment, here is my Joker in the Pack this week, a song that's not blues, just one I love. It's the Kaiser Chiefs with I Predict a Riot.

Well, that was the Kaiser Chiefs there with I Predict a Riot. And that particular song is my joker in the pack this week, a song that's not blues, just one I love, and I wanted to share it with you. Time now for a second song from my Artists of the Week by Walter Call, from Broken Souvenirs. And here is by Walter Call with Is This Thing On?

And that's Bywater Cool there with Is This Thing On? And Bywater Cool have been my Artists of the Week this week. Blues Cafe listener JC Parsi dropped me an email and said, I'm a blues fan from the US and I wanted to recommend an album I've genuinely been enjoying, A Night on Knoxville by Paxton Sherbian and the Solid Gold Boys. And JC suggested we take a listen to a track on the album called If You Leave Me Behind. So, for JC, here is Paxton Sherbian and the Solid Gold Boys with If You Leave Me Behind.

0: Thank you.
1: Well, there it was. That was Paxton Sherbian and the Solid Gold Boys with a song called If You Leave Me Behind. I think I've just got time to fit in a song by Arthur Big Boy Craddock. So here he is with a song called Sunny Road.

And that was Arthur Big Boy Crudup there with a song called Sunny Road. But looking at the clock, I'm going to have to bring today's show to a close. My name is Steve James and you've been listening to my Blues Cafe. So thank you for joining me for the last hour. It's been my pleasure to bring the blues to you. So have a great week and stay safe. And I'm going to catch you the same time, same place, next week for some more great blues. And to play us out of the show, I've got the Manish Boys with a song called Please Forgive Me. My name's Steve James, and I'm going to catch you very soon.

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Oh, don't let go then.

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0: Yeah, it's me, Mr. G, on the Memorable Moments, remixed. Anything slightly longer than a 45. Oh, by the way, what do we say?
2: 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You are listening to Mr. G's Memorable Moments Show.
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